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1: 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My name is EJ, bro. You got an unexpected bill that just came in, or your check engine light just came on, and you need some money to fix that car? Let's get you a shout out winning $1,000. We'll do it at 8:25, y'all.

0: always communicate with your friends, because if you do not communicate with your homie, then obviously your homie's gonna get mad at you. But if you do communicate and they said yes, then it's fine. But if they say no, then obviously don't, because you know you don't ever want to overstep the boundary.
1: Exactly. Sabra, back to friends. Let's go, y'all.

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Like, I love this one right here because I feel like it does that for me. 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
2: All right, here we go. It's time for the 9 o'clock hit list on a Monday night. My name is EJ. It is me, EJ, on the gram. We're talking about, is it ever okay to get with a friend's ex? I'm like, sometimes things be happening, all right? Let's talk about that as we get into the countdown. I also got a shout out, $1,000 after number one. But first, number 9, Olivia and Stupid Song.

0: 93.3 FLZ. My name is EJ. Appreciate you hanging out. Yo, is it ever okay to get with a friend's ex?
1: I feel like that's just disrespectful toward your friend.
0: I mean, what if your friend says, okay, you can have them, I'm over it?
1: I mean, it depends. They could say that they are over it, but maybe they're not. But if they give you the green flag, then go for it. Or red flag. Green flag.
0: I'm going to just help you. If they give you the go ahead, just go for it.
1: There you go. Sorry. Thank you. Yeah, thank you.

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My name is EJ. Appreciate you rocking my dude, Justin Bieber, coming through the 6 spot right here. 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

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My name is EJ. I feel like Zara Larsson definitely ruled the summer with all of the songs that she had out all summer long. Shout out to my girl, Zara Larsson.

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1: 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Biggest song in Tampa Bay tonight. Let's do it. French Montana, Max B, and Remy Ma. 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

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Shout out to people that still leave voicemails. Can I just say that it can't be me? Like, cannot be me. What's funny is how whenever somebody leaves me a voicemail, I'm never listening to it. 93.3 FLZ.

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Wasn't there a rumor that The Weeknd was supposed to be coming out with some new music, and then all of a sudden that rumor like disappeared? Like, what is that all about? 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

Tampa Bay's number one hit music channel. My name is EJ. How is it that we still have yet to see these wedding dress pictures? Yeah, Tay Tay. Like, come on now. The wedding was like, what felt like 6 months ago. We need a picture or something, video, whatever.

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Olivia Dean right there on 93.3 FLZ. My name is EJ. 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
1: And we made it to Monday. Que pasa? I'm with you. This hour on everything, we're at new hit list. I'm at La Crystal Rosas. What about this new Ariana Grande pedal?

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Tampa Bay's number one hit music channel, 93.3 FLZ. Was good on the new hit list. I'm Crystal Rosas. We heard Dua Lipa might be headlining. Tame Impala here too. But what about Drake? That's what the rumors are saying about Coachella 2027. Do you believe it? Tame Impala here. Loser.

0: 93.3 FLZ. Okay, it's a Monday night. We are locked in this hour. It's the new hit list. So when it comes to the world of new music discovery, I'm handpicking these songs just for you, making sure you get the best of the best. Some Adela coming up. Everyone's obsessed with it. Meek is so good too. Alex Warren, Sienna Spyro. You can let us know what you want to hear on socials at New Hit List. I'm at La Crystal Rosas and take us on the go. 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

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It's JB Ferreira. Joe Show hooking you up along with our friends over at Maher Chevy. Somebody's going to score some cash to get into game two tonight. All you got to do is keep it locked.

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see this woman in Florida going viral over the video she took out of TJ Maxx? It's 93.3 FLZ, Tampa Bay's number one and only hit music channel. I'm JB Fresh. She went into the bathroom and she noticed that it was a very clean bathroom and it had plenty of, you know, toilets, but yet no stalls. Like, you would literally be sitting next to somebody taking a number two, not that women poop, because I read that in a book somewhere. But yeah, there's no, like, personal space and whatnot. I'm just blown away that, like, department stores still have bathrooms. I was under the impression they didn't, but that's just me.

It's 93.3 FLZ, Tampa Bay's number one and only music channel. I'm Jamie Furr. Now, I'm from up north, so I can tell you that, you know, December in New York, although being a little bit cold, it's nice. You have the giant tree, skating rinks and whatnot. You could be up there, by the way, checking out our iHeartRadio Jingle Ball. Oh, did I mention that we're throwing $1,000 into so you can pay off some bills as well? $1,000 13 times a

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93.3 FLZ, Tampa Bay's number one and only hit music channel. It's JB Ferrer. I got your Teddy Swims right here, Mr. Know-It-All. Everybody's like, why are you so hyped up about this show coming up at Benchmark? Well, I don't know if y'all know, I fought my ass off to get him here for 93.3 FLZ's Jingle Ball, and he crushed it, which I'm knowing he's going to crush it again. I will be there. Hopefully you will be too. Are we going to get you tickets? I guess you're going to have to wait and see, huh? She like

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It's J.B. Ferrer. Now, I cannot guarantee that any details from Joe's bachelor party in New Orleans over the weekend are going to surface later on this morning with the crew, but I will tell you this. You never know. Also, brand new War of the Roses. Yes, kissing cousins. We'll leave it at that. And the best part about it, you want to go check out our Tampa Bay Rays tonight, game 2 of the Trop. Joe Maher Chevy hooking you up with that cash to get in.

they do throwback anthems at strip clubs? 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It's JB Ferrer. I only know this, not because I went to strip clubs, but I'm a DJ, duh. And I also know that I am number one with strip clubs and adult entertainers, midnight to five, Monday through Friday.

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know, Bruno Mars, he's done our iHeartRadio Jingle Ball. Taylor Swift, she's done it as well. You could be doing it too. Well, not performing, but you get the gist, I think. It's 93.3 FLZ, Tampa Bay's number one and only music channel. It's JB Ferrer. We're hooking you up $1,000 13 times a day right here. You can pay off some bills, put that money in your pocket, save it for New York, because you could be going to our iHeartRadio Jingle Ball as well, checking out Alex Warren, Somber, Stella Lefley, and a ton more. You're going to need that money up there. I'm going to tell you what. Street dogs, you know what I'm talking about if you're from up north. The prices went up. So, yeah, you can go check out a concert, spend $12 on a hot dog. At least you'll have $1,000 in your pocket, right? 925, your next keyword.

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Jamie Ferrer, a PE teacher, gym coach, if you will, in North Carolina, was arrested for teaching his first graders while being drunk. Now, there are certain things you should not be doing while drunk. Flying a plane, definitely one. Operating heavy machinery. I'm going to go ahead and add teaching kids.

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0: 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It's Jamie Ferrito. He's going to be in New York for iHeartRadio Jingle Ball. You could be too. Did I mention that you're going to be going up there with $1,000 in your pocket?
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Tampa Bay's number one and only hit music channel, 93.3 FLC. It's JB Ferrer. I might be really, really late to the party on this one, but did I just read a story about some sort of stomach bug that gives you a lot of diarrhea, kind of like when you eat bad lettuce, but you catch it by having sex? So is that technically an STD? You know who doesn't have that problem? Guys that are single and haven't had some in a while. I should probably not have said that because my life sucks now. Yeah, great. Thanks.

0: just in this breaking news. A naked newsman with a microphone has taken over a radio studio and refuses to play the music until he is given a show. But he is now being overpowered by security.
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I'm JB Ferrer. By that, I mean we're playing a lot more of it. I'm all about it because, you know, I low-key obsess over her. It's training season.

Tampa Bay's number one and only hit music channel, 93.3 FLZ. It's JB Ferrer. I love listening to our talkbacks here. Like last Friday with the Joe Show, I gave out one of the keywords for the $1,000 in a trip to New York, which, by the way, 925 is going to be your next keyword. One of the talkbacks was, I heard Jamie say a keyword. I don't even know what this is for, but if Jamie says a keyword, I'm saying it back. I ain't even mad at that. So if Jamie says, hey, bring me a number 5 from McDonald's with a large Coke, does that mean somebody's going to do it? Shout out to my man Maurice, by the way. Hint, hint, wink, wink.

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93.3 FLZ, Tampa Bay's number one and only hit music channel. It's JB Ferrer. Did you see that this guy driving a Corvette was arrested after a 130-mile-an-hour chase on 275 here in Tampa? Yeah, I hope bruh enjoys that bologna sandwich that he's going to be getting while he's in jail. What's the old saying? Yeah, you may be able to outrun a police car.

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It's JB Ferrari. Let me get this straight. This dude kissed his cousin, got busted, now wants to defend himself on the radio. Sounds about right. If you missed War of the Roses yesterday, very hot topic, War of the Roses. Kissing cousins. I mean, come on now.

It's 93.3 FLZ, Tampa Bay's number one and only hit music channel. It's JB for her Joe Show coming up in a little bit. Bachelor Party Recap, War of the Roses, $1,000. Oh, yeah.

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1: 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Krista Pike. Do we know the name?
2: Is
0: yes.
2: this the woman who has been arrested 40 some plus times and then killed somebody in a car accident?
1: This is a woman who has been on death row since 1990s.
0: I want to say it was like 1995.
1: Krista Pike bludgeoned a woman.
0: Mm-hmm. Tortured death. Her too.
1: Tortured, bludgeoned, hammer. Not great. Very, very, very, very, very, very vile thing that she did. She's been on death row in Tennessee. We believe in the death row?
0: Yes, we do.
2: For certain people, yes.
1: Yeah.
2: Yeah.
0: Mm-hmm.
1: So she finally had her moment. They've been offing a lot of criminals this year.
0: Yeah.
2: Oh, yeah.
1: It's a record-breaking year of them taking out all these people. And she was one of the people on the list, but Tennessee couldn't pull it off. So they go to kill her, and here's the update. She had two lethal injections. Mm-hmm. So they did it by lethal injection, but not so lethal injection for her.
3: Mr. Farrell, your team said in a
1: court... her attorney.
3: Court filing that Ms. Pike is in the hospital on a ventilator. What's her condition this morning?
4: It remains the same. She's still in the hospital on a ventilator, critically ill. We don't really know the prognosis yet and may not know for several days.
3: Was she ever conscious after this? Has she been able to say anything?
4: Not

0: I am aware of, no.
1: On Thursday night, the hospital staff was trying to clear the two doses of pentobarbital from her body. Were they able to?
0: No, that's still the ongoing process right now.
1: Have the doctors been able to explain at all how she survived these two attempts at execution?
0: They haven't, and I need to emphasize that we are not getting, we're not consulting directly with the doctors. She has a medical.
2: She gets to go now?
3: What do you mean, does she get to go?
4: Yeah, after two times, alive? I'm like, come on, bro. Well, clearly it ain't my time.
2: Yeah,
4: Final destination.
2: They tried twice. They gave her the lethal injections. They did everything that they said they had to do. She survived it. If you survive that, they should let you out, right?
5: Is it like double jeopardy?
4: Yeah.
5: Double lethal injections? It doesn't work?
2: It doesn't work. You're free to go. It's like you served, everyone's got to serve their time. She served her time.
4: They tried to put her down. It just didn't
2: happen.
4: Twice. Yeah, twice. So my question is, this sounds really harsh, but like, why are they trying to save her life now if they were just trying to end it previously?
6: You know what?
4: Yeah, like at this point, just let her lay there.
6: Yeah.
3: What year did she commit?
4: I'm not
3: her
4: saying
3: crime?
4: Like roll
2: That's
4: her out to
2: point.
4: An alley.
2: Yeah, I didn't even like, think about that.
4: Just let it. Yeah. Just let the let it marinate.
6: Yeah,
4: let nature take its course.
2: Yeah,
4: see what happens.
2: That's a good point. Yeah, why would they put her on life support?
6: I have no idea.
2: They didn't even want to support the life.
4: You're right. Okay, let me think.
3: Can I ask what year she committed the crime, Joe?
2: In the 90s.
3: Okay, so in Tennessee, because this is the state that it happened.
2: Wait a second, hold on. Did you just ask when she's, but you have Google pulled up on your computer?
3: Well, no, I didn't know.
2: Wait, were you
4: yeah,
2: only
4: it just
2: able to,
4: better.
2: Do you have,
3: I didn't know. I'm just, I didn't
2: ask
3: have
2: Ask Jeeves, you can only ask it one thing every 24 hours?
3: I said, so I asked the question
2: the
3: for the execution method, if your crime was committed before January 1, 1999, you get to choose your method of choice for execution. So she could have gotten an electric chair. She could have gone to a firing squad.
4: Why do you keep bringing... I don't think they do a firing squad anymore.
3: It says before... If you were...
2: You'll die, though.
4: What do you mean, firing squad?
2: Maybe they need to bring it back. They
3: that means they have,
2: the
3: like,
2: lethal
3: eight
2: injection.
3: People, like, have a gun and just point
4: really?
3: It at you. Yeah.
4: That was a thing?
3: Yeah, yeah. I think that's how
4: oh
3: Ted Bundy...
4: Oh, my God. That's so harsh.
3: There's a serial killer who died by firing squad.
4: How many? It's about eight people? You just like this?
3: Yeah, it's like...
4: Yeah. Wacky, wild.
6: Yeah, and so they just stay you up in a room and just let it rip?
3: Like much.
2: They have lethal injection. They have electrocution.
4: Mm-hmm.
2: We're talking about this because of the woman in Tennessee, the criminal, the killer, on death row for like 30 years. They finally, you know, have the big day where they're about to take her out, and they do two lethal injections. She survived them both. They've never seen this before. Insane. Lethal injections is one of them. Electrocution. There's lethal gas. There's nitrogen hypoxia.
3: I'm guessing that's when they suffocate you.
4: Oh, Jesus.
3: Yeah, pretty much.
2: It's a sealed mask, and then they take the oxygen right
4: okay.
2: out. That's terrifying.
4: Oh, that is. God.
2: Jed's favorite. This is an alternative method in a small number of states. Firing squad.
4: Wow.
2: And they discharge firearms simultaneously, so it's multiple, and they target the torso.
4: Okay.
3: Okay.
4: Why not the brain? Just like, you know, what is it? Walking Dead.
5: Yeah, taking out a zombie.
4: Yeah.
2: The last one is hanging, which is a standard method.
3: Okay. Yeah, the most recent firing squad death was November 14th of 2025.
4: That now, was
2: 2025?
3: Yeah, it was.
4: Where was
3: a man
4: that?
3: By the name of Stephen Bryant, and it was November of 2025 wow. after being convicted of three murders in 2004.
4: What state did that happen in?
3: Let me see.
4: It's like Texas? Does the family South get to Carolina. Choose or do you like get options? Who gets the options of like choosing what I want? Like lethal injection, the firing squad?
3: Yeah, he chose to do it.
4: Oh, okay. So the criminal gets to choose how they go out.
3: He opted for doing the firing squad instead of a lethal injection or the electric chair.
4: Wow. He was like, I'm going out with a bang. Literally.
2: He wrote Catch Me If You Can on a wall in the victim's blood. Ugh.
4: Oh, they caught him.
7: Good God.
2: That was
4: he definitely writing things like that on the wall. He definitely gives the vibes of I want to be shot up.
2: Yeah. He did it in 2004.
4: Wow.
2: And he looks scary.
4: Let me see him. Oh, he looks really scary. No. Oh, yeah. They got to shoot him up. Mm-hmm. Yeah. Mm-mm. Absolutely not. The firing squad. I want to be on the firing squad.
2: I don't know if I'd want to go to any of them.
4: I would.
2: Unless they killed someone.
4: I would want to sit there and watch someone take their last breath, especially if they were a criminal.

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2: Good morning.
3: Good morning.
2: Hello.
4: The boys are back in town.
2: Damn right, the boys are back in town. What a weekend it was. New Orleans.
6: Hand grenades and hurricanes.
2: Bachelor party. The city that... Do they have it? Do they have like a, you know, like New York says they're the city that never sleeps, but New Orleans...
7: Oh, I don't know why you keep talking about that. We don't sleep.
4: Is there even a bar time there?
2: That's a great point.
6: That's a great question.
2: I would assume no, since we never got asked to leave. New Orleans bachelor party. Drinking, ghost tours. No airport, right? The hurricane said no airport.
4: Oh, yeah.
2: Right? Sightseeing, drinking. Katie.
4: Yes, Joe.
2: I'm exhausted, but I'm living off the high of having fun.
4: I love that.
6: Here's their motto, let the good times roll.
2: And the good times roll. A lot of food.
6: Oh, so much food.
4: How much gumbo do you guys think you ate?
2: Anytime I could get gumbo, I'd walk around, I'd see, all right, that there's a man sitting on the side of the street with gumbo. Can I try? Can I get a scoop? Everywhere we went, I got gumbo.
6: I would say each person, Katie, had about a half a pound or more of gumbo.
4: Oh, Lord.
2: There was one person in the group that said they didn't like gumbo on the first day. We sent him home, like the bachelor.
4: Yes.
2: He said, you're going home.
4: You do not get the rose.
2: Exactly. We sent his ass home. Oh, my goodness. Well, thank you, Jed, for everything.
6: You're very welcome. Thank you for being part of it.
2: Absolutely. Hey, I'll go to my bachelor party any time of the day or year. All right. Katie, did you have a good weekend?
4: I did. It was very chill.
2: Yeah, relaxing.
4: Yeah, I mean, I was just home most of the time, just haunting my own house.
6: Really?
4: Like a human Roomba going from room to room. Like, what can I clean? What can I do?
6: Is everything set up for Halloween-y?
4: Inside, yes, not
6: okay.
4: outside.
6: Okay, not
4: That's
6: yet.
4: Sean's job.
6: All right. Wait for him to get back right. into it.
2: Katie's fiance, Sean, is with us on the trip this next weekend, this weekend. I don't know. Do you guys leave on Friday?
4: Yep, we're going to leave Friday, like around lunch.
2: Friday at lunch, Katie heads off to West, I don't even know. You guys go somewhere in Florida and, you know, they'll have fun, but not as much fun.
6: Oh, I don't think they will. There's no chance, Katie. I'm sorry.
4: Are you sure?
6: I'm 1,000% sure. This last weekend was the most electric experience I've ever had in a city in my lifetime.
4: Wow.
6: Yes.
4: Well, that's awesome.
2: Not to give you FOMO, but yeah.
6: Yeah. Yeah, you can't be a jazz cat wherever you're going. Sorry.
2: Multiple bars say cat on it. I just thought, all right, Jed.
4: You were in your Mecca.
2: All right. Well, listen, one thing Katie did not mention, she was at an incredibly exciting game for what? Like the first...
4: three innings?
2: And five. Then, yeah. And then Cleveland... I don't know. Listen, you know, happy that we gave those people in Ohio something to cheer about for one day.
4: That's all you get.
2: Their day of terror starts today. It starts
4: right.
2: tonight. And even though game one had already happened, win one will happen tonight. And this is exciting stuff. So I kind of, you know, subtly mentioned it on Friday before we left. But we have cash for you. Okay, obviously there's a big baseball game going down in St. Pete. You know, there are certain things we can and can't say. $500. $500 for Maher Chevrolet, who we love so much. Every single time I get to talk about them, every single time, you know, I've gone with people who listen to the show to Maher to get cars and whatnot. This is a place that means a lot to our community. They're excited about everything going on in St. Pete. They said, hey, why not like $500? Just if there's something really big going on, you can go, I don't know, get tickets. But the other thing, too, that I think is very important with this is the fact I smoked way too. Hold on. I'm going to be recovering. I'm going to recover for the next week.
6: A lot of cigars were had, Katie.
2: So, good save. So, $500. You can do whatever you want with the cash. We're just giving away $500 today. You'll get the cash today. I think it's gift card, like, you know, the gift card Visa cash things. And then you get to buy whatever you want. Honestly, you know, if I were to do it, maybe I'd get some tickets to something going on tonight. And then I have the extra money for food and drinks and all the fun, Ubers, whatever you need. So $500 will be yours. Now, how will you win? What are we doing to actually win? How do we give these away? I'll tell you this. The iHeartRadio app needs to be on your phone. What you need to do? Well, I think the three of us prepare how we would say it and how we would do it. Right after Olivia Dean, we'll tell you about the Moan Run Derby.

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3: That is pretty cool.
4: I like that.
3: Why do you and Jed not like it? You both gave a crazy look.
4: Great song.
3: All right.
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3: We have a lot of buttons.
4: Yeah.
3: A lot of buttons to celebrate our Tampa Bay Rays tonight. Game 2. Get back on track. Remind Cleveland that they live in the armpit of America. We'll get them. Don't you worry.
5: Oh, yeah.
3: We want you to be at the game, and shout out to Maher Chevrolet. So what we have is $500, and you can do whatever you want. Maher hooked us up with $500. You, once again, can do whatever you want with that cash. I think maybe you should go get some tickets, though, and hang out at the Trop.
4: I have to say, the vibe was, as Jed would say, electric.
3: I mean, how special. How special.
4: It's like a moment.
5: Did you get a rally towel?
4: I did. Yeah. I actually took a couple because some people left them. And I was like, don't mind if I do.
3: Yoink, yoink, yeah. Yoink. We need to give away this cash. And what we're going to do is, since it's only one day, we will give away the tickets. The grand finale will be at 9:45. Okay. But the submissions start right now. Ladies and gentlemen, we're doing the Moan Run Derby. Now, you may be wondering what that means. Well, let me fill you in. If you ever swung a baseball bat, or if you've ever done anything that involves, you know, power, when you gotta, you know, get into it. You swing, like something like that. You make a noise. What I want to do is, since it's Tuesday and this is a good day, it's the start of our week. We were off yesterday with the bachelor party. I would love to start off this week with laughter. So what we are going to do is marry baseball and laughter like none other with the Joe Show's Moan Run Derby. You got to be on our iHeartRadio app to win. We're not going to take calls for this. All you have to do is stream 93.3 FLZ and click the red microphone button. Leave us a talkback. The talkback needs to be the sound that you would make if you hit a home run. If you were swinging for the fences. If you made contact with that ball and it started to sail out of the stadium, you're hitting the back wall of the Trop. You hit it so far. Shout out to Bryce Harper. What would the home run sound like? Jed has been practicing all night. Jed says that he's ready to go. Jed says he would win if he was allowed to win. What is your Moan Run Derby?
5: Do you want me to give you a call right now? You want a sample of what they should be saying on the topic?
4: Yeah, I want you to like act it out. Can
3: is
4: you
3: this guy crazy? I literally set this all up for him to do it.
5: Well,
3: yes.
5: You talk in third person sometimes and it's kind of weird.
3: Well, we get to it.
5: Okay.
3: I've been explaining this for 4 minutes.
5: All right.
4: Are you going to act it out though?
5: Like, yep, here we go. I need the sound effects. You got a baseball sound effect? Here we go. Oh, that ball is way back. It's getting up, up, up. Yeah.
3: Horrible. Okay. His one last night was so much better, wasn't it?
4: I should have saved that voice memo.
3: I have it. I have it. This is, see, you know what? Actually, it's good that you did that because some sounds will help you win. Some sounds, not so much. I think that Jed last night would have beat Jed this morning. Let's listen to Jed last night.
6: Come on, ball. Get up. Get up, ball. Get up, ball. Get up. Oh, baby. It's gone. Ooh.
3: One more time.
6: Come on, ball. Get up. Get up, ball. Get up, ball. Get up. Oh, baby. It's gone. Ooh.
5: You just like the laugh, the Pillsbury Doughboy laugh at the end.
3: Well, you got to add anything and everything. Maybe that Pillsbury Doughboy laugh would be the sound that won Jed the tickets. So, Moan Run Derby. Let's take some submissions. We'll start playing some at 7. We'll take finalists, essentially. We'll have you kind of go, okay, this person's good, that person's good. And then the grand finale event will be at 9:45 this morning. So a little bit of an all-day contest when it comes, or all-morning contest when it comes to these cash, these gift cards. $500 in cash. Thank you, thank you, thank you to my Chevrolet. Red microphone button, iHeartRadio app, the Joe Show's Moan Run Derby. Good luck.

0: Liz, he hung up. We're going to call him back real quick. Do you know who Catherine is?
1: Yeah. But I'm really confused because that's his cousin.
0: His what?
1: His cousin?
2: So that happened last Thursday with War of the Roses, Kissing Cousins, the grand finale. How the hell is he going to talk himself out of that? We had a man send flowers to his cousin and call his cousin his girlfriend. But he's got a defense. He has a reason why. Don't miss it, like I said. The grand finale. The final update of Kissing Cousins happens at 7:30.
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0: And for adults with type 2 diabetes and known heart disease, Jardiance can lower the risk of cardiovascular death, too. 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
7: 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Hey, Ashley, what's my sign?
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9: Thank you, thank you, thank you, Katie. If you missed it to kick off the show, we've got $500. And thank you, thank you, thank you, Honor Chevrolet. $500 to do whatever you want with. We're going to give it to you right after the show. You'll have that cash. Maybe you want to get baseball tickets. There's a big game going on tonight in St. Pete. It's $500. You do whatever you want with it. I personally, I would get tickets to the game.
8: Oh, definitely.
9: I would go and enjoy myself. $500. I took a look, by the way, at tickets. A lot cheaper than $500. So that's a lot of money that you could then maybe get an Uber, some drinks, some food. Maybe you go, hey, you know what? No, I'm spending it all on tickets. I'm going to get the nicest ones I possibly can.
8: Bougie.
9: Katie, you were at the game. You were kind of far back.
8: Yes. I was very close to the roof.
9: The reason
8: but I
9: why
8: still
9: I
8: see everything.
9: That's what I was going to say. Still fantastic.
8: Mm-hmm.
9: Okay. So whatever you choose to do, money's yours. Moan Run Derby has commenced. Oh, you don't know what the Moan Run Derby is? Let me talk to you about it after the weekend.

0: thank you, Maher Chevrolet. Hey, we have something special for you today, and you'll get that cash ASAP. It is $500. So you'll get $500, and you can use that however you want. For me, how about tonight's game? Big game going down in St. Pete. We're rooting on the home team. I'm being vague. You should know what I'm talking about. What we're going to do is the Moan Run Derby. How that works is, well, you're going to leave us talkbacks on our iHeartRadio app. If you do not have it, download it now. If you listen to the show, you know, regularly, you should have it. It's how we do majority of our giveaways. It is our preferred app when it comes to the podcast. You know, you can listen to us literally anywhere, but you can't leave us a talk back anywhere else. 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You'll click the red microphone button. You can leave us 8 million if you like. Now, you probably don't want to do that because I don't want you to change up the moan each time, or, well, the grunt, the action of hitting that home run. If you think you left a great message, probably just leave that, because then it will be easier for us to find, and then, you know, we'll play it on the air, and if we decide that that's the best one, you'll win. It is the Moan Run Derby. Jed sent a very good message last night as we were talking about it. You know, what could it sound like? This was the call that made us go, all right, that's the contest we're doing. Moan Run Derby, what would it sound like if you hit a home run? The goal is to make us laugh. Don't do something serious. This is what Jed did.
1: Come on, ball. Get up. Get up, ball. Get up, ball. Get up. Oh, baby, it's gone.
0: So use that as an example. Katie, do you have one?
2: I feel like mine would be really bad. Okay. I'm going to sit down when I hit the ball.
0: Mm-hmm.
2: Hi! Oh my God, yes! Mama slay the house down boots! Wally and Pancake Mama's doing this for you!
0: Now, who would win between Jed and Katie? I'm not sure. I will wait till later in the show to come up with mine. Katie, that was very good.
2: Oh, thank you, thank you,
0: Jed,
2: thank you.
0: Very good.
3: Thank you, thank you. Thank
0: you. You know, that was last night. Do you have another one?
3: Not right now, no. I'm still... still in the recovery process. You have. Why do we have to wait for yours?
2: No, where's yours?
3: Well, I did two of them already. Jeff, I can't do three.
0: Because Katie just did it. We'll have to continuously do this throughout the show. I don't want to, you know, blow my load yet.
3: Okay. That's fair.
0: Can't blow our load on all the moans.
3: No, not at all.
0: No, cannot do that.
3: Space so let's them out.
0: Save a little bit of the load. All right. Moan Run Derby. Have you guys been on a flight yet? Jed's answer is yes, because this is actually the second medical emergency that I've been on the plane with Jed and noticed. Have you ever been on a plane with a medical emergency?
2: Never.
0: All right. I don't know why, but the last three times I've gone on a trip, one of those flights had a medical emergency. 800-409-9393. Have you ever been on a flight with one? Because yesterday... And this is like a, what was it, a 5 a.m. to 8 a.m. flight?
3: Yeah, just about 5:30 we took off.
0: So 5:30 we take off. We land right around 8 a.m. We went on a bachelor party. Jed threw me a bachelor party, one of the best trips I've ever gone on. We'll talk about it throughout the whole entire show and probably weeks to come. It is 5:30, and I thought for sure I was going to vomit on the plane. I did not feel good at all. We drank so much the night prior, I woke up and I'm like, okay, I am still feeling what I put inside my body. Pause. I fall asleep. I wake up to the flight attendant being like, if there's a doctor on board, you know, but we need medical help, but there is anyone in the medical field, blah, blah, blah, blah, like, please come to the back of the plane.
2: They really say that?
3: Yeah.
2: Like in the movies.
3: Over on the announcement.
2: For real?
3: PA. Yeah.
0: Yeah. Every time.

0: calling him out, saying that he did not have a medical emergency. And meanwhile, I kind of tend to agree with her, because when we get off the plane, you would think that if he needed medical help, you would see EMS right there sitting at the gate. There is none of that. There is no medical professionals. There is no police. There is no nothing. I think the guy did it. I don't know. Conspiracy theorist inside of me made me feel like he was faking it.
1: You have never seen a medical emergency?
2: I have not.
0: I've seen three in the last 2 years.
1: I've seen three in the last, yeah.
2: Now, any of them super serious or just...
1: The first one we saw was terrifying.
0: Yeah, I was scared.
1: Yeah, she was like having like a heart attack.
2: Oh,
1: yeah.
2: Jesus.
1: So they had to like really help. Now, what's crazy is she was having that happen. They didn't even land the plane. Like, I understand why they didn't land our plane. We were in the middle of the Gulf.
0: Mm-hmm. Yeah.
1: So like, what are they going to do? I do think that we landed a lot earlier. I think that they just like turned that speed up and went, which also that has happened to me twice now. Why is there a speed limit in the air? Why are we not going that fast every time?
2: That's an excellent question.
1: Should never, if I'm on a plane and they have to speed up to get somewhere because something like that happened. Right.
2: Should have been going that fast to begin with.
1: You don't know how to fly a plane. Wouldn't you think that if I was on a road that didn't have posted speed limits, I'd go 1,000.
2: Yeah, it's the Autobahn, baby.
1: I would cap out my car caps out at 101 miles an hour. I'd be at 101 the whole time. Be like I'm on the express on the Howard Franklin. I don't do that. I've never done that. 101. Why do they have to, like, come on. But we landed. The guy got, you know, rolled off the plane, smiling. People didn't seem too happy.
0: No.
1: Which also, you can't get mad if someone has a medical emergency.
2: I know. And like, what counts as a medical emergency? Like, maybe he had like a tummy issue and he needed to use the bathroom.
0: That to me doesn't, I mean, I don't know. I'm not gonna...
1: Did you ever hear about the poop plane?
0: Yeah, I remember.
1: You remember the poop plane?
2: No.
1: You don't remember the poop plane? All right, if you're eating your breakfast right now, turn down the radio for 10 seconds. Give me 10 seconds, count in your head to 10, and then turn it back up. Ready? And what? Why are you laughing?
2: I know about the poop cruise, but not the poop
1: plane. You don't know about the poop plane. The poop plane is, time-wise, not as bad as the poop cruise, but I think just as gross. The poop plane is someone got sick on a plane. Here, ready? Turn it down now. Someone got sick on the plane. Uh-huh. They accidentally relieved themselves.
2: Okay.
1: It so much got on the floor. They were in the front. It went all the way back.
2: Oh, my God. Shut up.
1: It was just rolling like lava. Like a lava down a volcano. Welcome back to the show if you just turned up your radio.
2: Yeah, no. That would be trauma. I could never fly again.
1: That's a medical emergency.
0: That's a severe medical emergency.
1: Heart attack.
0: Yes.
1: Seizure.
2: Yes.
0: Yes and no.
1: Tripped and fell to the bathroom. I broke my arm.
0: No, you're sitting
1: with the
0: rest
1: of us. That's totally an emergency.
0: If you broke your arm, I'm putting it in a sling and you're going to sit there for...
2: Splint it.
0: Well, it depends on how long the flight is. If it was like from us, Joe, for our situation, it's an hour and 10-minute flight. It was, I think, less than that on the way back. I think that you should just be forced
1: vomit.
0: To
1: vomit.
0: No, that's not a medical emergency.
2: So those little bags are for? The little bags?
1: Sounds like you've got to use it.
2: I feel like I have absolutely used it.
1: Ew. Really?
2: Yes.
0: I got sick. Too.
1: That's gross.
2: Well, what do you want me to do with
1: gross
2: it?
1: Gross move.
2: I was putting it in its proper receptacle.
1: Be a man and don't throw up.
2: Oh, that was not happening.
1: Swallow it.
0: No. I've had to.
1: You've
0: do it
1: used
0: too.
1: It?
0: I've had to. Yeah. I remember I was like,
1: thank
0: 11
1: God
0: years
1: I didn't
0: old.
1: Know that. Thank God I didn't know that. Because yesterday I'm thinking, I don't know anyone who's actually had to use this bag. There's no way I can be the guy who uses the bag. Also, they didn't have a bag.
0: Well, are you surprised?
1: Yeah, we did kind of fly. We flew one of those airlines where you're shocked that they had seats.
0: I'm shocked that we landed. The rough landing, oh my God.
1: The guy was safe, though. The guy

0: me.
1: It's $500. $500 could be yours, and you get to do whatever you want with it. We'll give you the cash right after the show. You know, there are a lot of things going on, and in St. Pete tonight, there's a big thing going on in St. Pete. Maybe you want to buy that. This is all thanks to Maher. You know, they care about St. Pete. They care about you. They want to make sure when it comes to big events, you are at that big event. But if you want the cash and you want to buy groceries with it, got gas, got bills, whatever it is, all you got to do is tell us, or well, rather, show us what your home run grunt would be. It is the Joe Show's Moan Run Derby. Katie gave her example. Jed gave his. I'll give mine later.
0: Okay.
1: Click the red microphone button on the iHeartRadio app. Something like that. Yeah, like Katie and Jed decided to like do play-by-play with it, but I don't necessarily know if I would follow the ball if I hit it. Because I hit it so hard, I blacked out.
0: Yeah, you were caught up in the moment.
1: We're going to do the funniest wins. The one that makes us laugh the most will be the winner. And makes you laugh as well, because we're going to need you to help vote. We're going to take submissions. We'll play some throughout the show. Jed, if you would, get to our iHeartRadio app right now. Grab a couple that we could play during the news, which, by the way, is next. Katie, what's coming up?
0: So multiple teens in the Tampa Bay area were hospitalized over the weekend due to golf carts. And this story about actress Selma Blair and her arrest after, I don't know, things took a What is that? Where is that?
1: Jed, after the news, okay. We got to call Jules as well. I think Jules just saw an alien, actually.
0: Yes. Add that to
1: no, actually.
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1: The Joe Show has all the news and info you need. Top stories at the top of the hour with Katie Summers.
2: 9 teenagers were hospitalized after 3 separate golf cart crashes that occurred over the Bay Area this past weekend. Collisions in Pinellas Park, St. Pete, and near Wesley Chapel sent young drivers and passengers to local hospitals with non-life-threatening injuries. Local law enforcement officials remind parents and young drivers about strict age limits and driver's license requirements when it comes to operating golf carts on public roads. So as a reminder, to drive a golf cart on public roads in Florida, you must be at least 15 years old with a valid learner's permit or 16 years old with a valid driver's license.
3: I don't think 15 is probably too young. Like, just treat it like a car, right?
2: 100%. I feel like this should also apply to the...
3: The mopeds?
2: Yeah, man.
3: I've said this,
2: they go so fast.
3: If you're a kid and you want a moped, I mean, gosh, come on. It's like the lamest vehicle you
2: can. They can go like 50 miles an hour and kids are like wearing a bike helmet.
3: And you still look lame as you're going 50. In a moped?
2: So dangerous.
3: A moped?
2: Actress Selma Blair is under arrest for causing a disturbance aboard a Delta flight heading to New York's JFK Airport. So first she tried to open a cabin door mid-flight, then got into a confrontation with crew members. She punched one attendant. She bit another. Hold on. One of the victims was taken to the hospital. Once the plane landed in New York City, Selma Blair was arrested and transported to a hospital. While stretchered on a gurney, she broke free from her restraints. She kicked a police officer and a nurse. She's being charged with 2 counts of second-degree assault. Her representative blamed a recent head injury from a fall and missing several days of prescribed medications.
3: You ever bite someone? My brother.
2: Depends the context.
3: Katie.
2: What?
4: I don't think it's that deep.
2: Definitely not
5: go
2: on
5: to
2: a
5: church.
2: Flight.
5: Find Jesus.
3: You need to find Jesus. That's what you thought? I was going to say my brother used to bite me when we would fight when we were younger. Because I weighed a lot more than him. Yeah. So I would just attack him and then how he'd get me off.
2: That was his last line of defense.
3: My parents would say that we'd have to go to the hospital if he broke skin and I'd have to get a rabies shot. Which, looking back on that, they told my brother he had rabies. That's pretty messed up.
2: So Selma Blair, she has a history. So she was arrested on a flight 10 years ago. She also has a bizarre history of biting celebrities. She has bit Sienna Miller, Seth MacFarlane, and Kate Moss.
3: She bit Seth MacFarlane?
2: Yeah.
3: Huh.
2: Some would call her Biter Man.
6: That's actually a good one.
2: Thank you. Thank you. Thank you. And finally, McDonald's is bringing Disney Boo Buckets this year, and they're villains themed. They are so cute. They are dropping October 20th with 5 Disney Boo Buckets that come with sticker sheets. And then the characters are going to be Ursula, Maleficent, Scar, Jafar, and Cruella de Vil.
3: You see the rides that they're going to be making with villains? They're going to have like a full-on villains ride at Disney?
2: Oh, it's going to be sick. I love that they're leaning into the villains because those are some of my favorite characters.
3: Of course you do. 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
3: And we say thank you, thank you, thank you, Katie, for the news. And thank you, thank you, thank you. Might be your Moan Run Derby. Give it up for Maher Chevrolet, baby. We love Maher so much, always doing so much for the community. Our Tampa Bay Rays have a big event going on tonight. Ever heard of Game 2 of the ALCS? There's a lot going on in the city of Tampa Bay. There is so much right now that you could do with that cash. The cash is $500. All right, so $500 we're going to give to you if you can give us the best Moan Run Derby. Think about it. When you swing a baseball bat, if you hit it really hard, you might make a noise with it. Jed, do you have an example of what the Moan Run Derby?
6: I do.
3: Could be?
6: Yeah.
3: What would your moan be?
6: Oh, baby! Oh, get back, get back. Oh.
3: Let's hear some other talkbacks and see if they would beat Jed. And by the way, that's how you're going to submit your talkbacks. All you got to do is click the red microphone button. You'll leave us a message. Here's Joseph. Let's see if Joseph, if the first talkback we're playing, I haven't heard any of these. Judges sent them to me. Let's see if the first talkback is our winning talkback.
5: Come on, go, baby, go,
7: oh, yeah. Oh, yeah.
3: All right, that's Joseph. Let's see here from Zane.
8: Whoa, look at that, baby. Go take your ass back to your dugout, you suck.
3: That's pretty good. And lastly, Jackie.
9: Hi, this is Jackie from Temple Terrace, and my grunt is...
2: I like all of those. Those were good Moan Run Derbies.
3: All right, so if you think you can beat Joseph, Zane, and Jackie, click the red microphone button on our app. You can leave a talk back all morning long at 9:45. We will play the top three. We will then pick the winner. $500. There's a lot that you can do with that cash. If it were me, I'd be going to that ginormous event going down tonight in St. Pete. Wouldn't that be fun?
10: Yes, it would.
3: What does this button do?
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0: Don't worry, Raise. We've been paying attention. Raise up.
1: This is the Joe Show.
3: Interesting. Oh, wait. How could I forget real quick? Jules saw an alien. Jed doesn't believe him. Is Jules on the phone right now? Oh, hold on.
2: I need to hear about this.
3: Jules, I'm gonna pick you up right after a song. I gotta play a song first. I gotta pull up the phones. Jules saw an alien. Jed doesn't believe him. I do believe him. We have video at Live with Joe Show. I'll post it.

0: Let me tell you something. War of the Roses only a couple days ago was absolutely insane. If you missed Kissin' Cousins Part 1 here. Hold on. Normally it would play there. What the hell is going on?
1: Button.
0: All right, it's not going to play. Also, Jed, we've been having some issues with our Vox Pro this morning, so that might be an issue for War of the Roses at 7:30. You might have to, here's a tease, listen at 7:30 to see if we can even play War of the Roses. Here, let me do it one more time. Nope, that's not going to work. All right, here. How about if I do it this way? Will it work this way?
2: Liz, you're at home. There we go. You go
0: all
2: to
0: right,
2: your trash can.
0: Do it differently. All right, here, let me reset that up. If you missed War of the Roses, here's what went down on Thursday at 7:30.
2: Liz, you're at home. You go to your trash can. You're throwing something away. You look in the trash can. You notice a coffee cup. And the coffee cup had lipstick on the lid?
3: I did, yeah.
2: You bring it up to him. You go back to the trash. Trash was taken out.
3: Yep.
2: Okay, so cup was gone.
3: And then he made me feel like I was crazy, which, yeah.
2: Let's give him a call. Go ahead and mute your phone. All right. Jed just gave me that thumbs up. We have called him.
4: Hello.
1: Hi. Am I speaking with Daniel?
4: Yeah, who's this?
1: My name is Kayla. I'm actually calling from Beautiful Blossoms. We are a new flower store here in St. Pete, just trying to get our name out there. So if you had a moment for just a two-question survey, I would love to offer you a dozen long-stem red roses for free. Can you help us out?
4: Yeah, okay.
1: Okay. Have you purchased flowers in the last 6 months?
4: I have not.
1: Do you plan on purchasing flowers in the next 6 months?
4: No.
1: Now, those are the two survey questions I had for you. I do need a first and last name of who you want to send these roses to.
4: Okay, Catherine.
1: And with these roses, we do include a note, so Catherine knows these are coming from you. What would you like that note to say?
4: Catherine, something to brighten your day.
2: Hi, Daniel. Daniel, thank you so much for completing the survey. I'm going to make this super, super quick for you so you can move on with your day. Confirmation on the name, that's a Catherine.
4: Correct.
2: Is this a girlfriend?
4: Yes.
2: And does Liz know that you have a girlfriend?
4: I knew it. I just knew it.
2: All right. Well, then if you know it, Daniel, my name is Joe. You are, he hung up. Liz?
3: Yeah, I'm here.
2: Liz, he hung up. We're going to call him back real quick. Do you know who Catherine is?
3: Yeah. But I'm really confused because that's his cousin.
2: Okay, we've got the finale of Kissin' Cousins, War of the Roses, 7:30 for that. Do not miss it. Do you believe in aliens? 800-409-9393. You can text it at 97720. There will be deniers, but, you must be blind if you deny what Jules just saw. Jules
5: Stop
2: sent
5: that,
2: us.
5: Damn my mom.
2: You alive?
5: Get up. Get off my lawn! That dude is trying to pull me, bro! Get off my lawn!
2: Jules,
5: well, what is that?
2: Here, there's a video at Live with Joe show. As much as we like to be silly and whatnot, I mean, there's a video. At Live with Joe show, you can go check it out. We just posted it. Where are you and what did you see?
5: I've been on Brooksville, man. I was just parking my vehicle, and I look up, and I see this big globe. And I was like, I knew they're going to make contact with us finally. So now they're saying it's something else.
2: What are they saying it is?
1: Yeah.
5: Yeah, now they're saying that I'm crazy and that they didn't just land and left my house. But they're saying it's a launch.
1: Well, when it's so dark out?
5: Yeah, also, I don't believe it. I don't know, because they want us to believe something else. That's what they do. They make us believe it's something else.
2: At Live with Joe show, you can go see it. Once again, it's At Live with Joe show. Jed, you don't agree with this is aliens.
6: I just think it's something that's going on with the Aurora Borealis.
5: No, that's the aliens.
2: I don't even know what Aurora Borealis is. What is that?
6: It's like the stars and the
5: Northern Lights.
6: It's the Northern Lights.
2: Why would we see the Northern Lights when we're in the most southern point of America?
6: Because we have poles, right? We have a North and a South Pole. They're both magnetic. We're somewhere in the middle of it. I think something's acting up in between there in airspace. I don't think aliens exist I think they exist, but Jules, I think that they exist in other dimensions. It's the same reason why.
2: How does he have a video of it?
6: Because I think it's an illusion.
7: I haven't seen any launch that looks like that. Like, I've seen videos where people are like, oh my God, what's in the sky? But I have never seen the Jules.
5: There was two of them.
7: Right.
5: There was two of them.
7: Make sense.
5: I didn't catch it. There was two of them. We were looking and it was two when we were like, look, there's another one right next to it. And that one disappeared and I only got one. And I'm not even being funny. There was two of them. But now, so I think they were chasing one and it disappeared. We got to be crazy to think we're the only beings in this planet.
6: I agree with you. I don't think that we. I think there is extraterrestrial life out there.
2: People are saying it's SpaceX. What spaceship ever has looked like that?
7: Right.
2: That's nuts.
5: Yes.
2: No, Jed, you're the only person who. We're all believers. You're not, so you do have to stay in here for this one. Okay. Also, are those two tins in your pants, or are you excited to see me?
7: Interesting placement.
2: You can't put two tins in two different pockets, right? We're going to have to take a picture of that, too.
7: It's on our Instagram. You can see it with his monitor.
2: Looks like he's got two flying saucers in his pants. Zia, do you believe in aliens? Did you see the video?
8: I saw the video, and actually it's crazy because I live in Spring Hill. And I think I saw what he saw. It was like in the sky, like floating. It was so weird.
2: Jed keeps saying that he thinks it's a spaceship. What spaceship looks like it's rain? Did it look like rainbow color, Zia?
8: No, it was like just one light, what we saw. And then we saw something else. Like it looked like something like was falling, but it went away.
2: Okay, so Zia saw something completely different, but it happened on the same day. Explain that, Jed.
6: Because
5: we're both in Spring Hill.
6: It's okay.
2: How did they both see something different?
5: Well, it
6: could have been at different times.
5: It was two of them. I caught two of them, and then it just became one. One of them disappeared.
6: My point with all the
8: alien talk. It was so weird. It disappeared, yeah.
6: It's an optical illusion. We have stuff going on in the outer space. I'm not disagreeing with that, but aliens only exist in other dimensions. Einstein's proved this several times over. We have up to 13 to 14 dimensions. Now, you can see aliens if you go into different dimensions, i.e. if you have an ayahuasca or DHT or DMT experience where everybody is on the same plane. That's why everybody sees the same thing. It's not considered a psychedelic or anything like that because everybody has that same experience.
7: So you're saying that there's never UFOs that people see in the sky?
6: Well, yeah, I think they can appear in the third dimension, but I also don't think, I think that that's our government trying to mess with us, truthfully.
7: Are they gaslighting us?
6: Of course.
7: Not a gaslighter.
6: We've had alien technologies for decades, since dating back to World War II. Flying saucers, they existed back in the 40s.
5: Jed. The president unredacted files like last year, and literally said we are not alone and that they do have aliens.
9: Chief meteorologist.
2: All right, Gooch is on the phone right now, one of our best friends, the best friend, Gobble Gooch. Gooch, you were listening to Jules. You just sent me a text. I don't know what it means. Can you explain what we just saw?
9: Yes. So to go off of Jed's Aurora Borealis comment, there was a massive solar storm that it's called a corona mass ejection from the sun. And what it does is it sends off a big magnetic field and it blasts towards Earth. That's what causes the green lights and the different things in the sky to appear at night. And usually you can only see them at the poles. You guys are at the, you're just north of the equator, so it's very rare to see them. But in this case, because of the size of the storm, that's most likely what was seen seen in the sky, whatever they're talking about.
2: Yeah, but you also were the same guy that was scared about the hurricanes hitting the bachelor party, and it was completely clear skies and a great weekend, so maybe I can't go to you for the weather anymore.
9: Well, I believe I called it correctly. My concern was how was your plane going to get there, and you guys did not fly over the hurricane, and neither did, I think, Aaron's flight. Everyone flew around it because, the concern was getting the planes there.
2: Jules, I still believe in aliens.
5: I'm here. I believe in them 100%.
2: They have to
5: I'm
2: be
5: telling
2: real.
5: You. We're, they have to and be that's real. The thing. The government tells us things like that. I think that is one. That's why he's trying to make us like not
6: you
5: believe
6: think
5: in
6: I'm
5: them.
6: A, you
5: that,
6: think I'm a mole for the government?
5: No, man. I can't say you're a mole for the government.
2: Yeah, I think you're an alien.
6: I'm not an alien. I'll prove it to you. I'll take a DNA example today. I'll swab, yeah. swab
2: DNA
6: me out.
2: Example? It's exam here on Earth, not example.
6: Sample, example, gold jacket, green jacket. Who cares?
2: All right. Gooch.
5: I believe in lizard people, man. I'm telling you, man. Listen, like, you know Men in Black? They had people, like, that weren't people. It was crazy, man. Like, there are really people out here that are living inside people.
2: Gooch, love you so much. Great weekend.
9: Great weekend.
2: The fantastic weekend. Love you more. I'll talk to you later. Jules, I want updates on this. It's this is scary. This is scary.
10: You are not alone.
2: We're not.
10: I am here with you. Even Michael Jackson was an alien. He was telling us in that song. So you're far away. I am here to stay. He was an alien.
7: Yeah, what a
10: he wrote a song
7: Easter
10: about
7: egg.
10: It.
2: He was. Jules, love you, man.
10: Love you, buddy.
2: Brittany, you saw it as well. There's lights.
11: Yes. So I have a video also, and there's two lights. One light went up in the sky, and the other one fell down.
7: Listen.
2: Many are calling it SpaceX. I don't
11: think it was a launch.
2: Brian Fink posted on his as well. But they're aliens, Fink. They're aliens. He's saying it's SpaceX. I don't know. I think this is aliens. Why is it that
11: I think it's aliens, too.
2: I want it to be aliens as well. Like, that's what
11: I want it to be aliens.
2: Yeah, I want it to be aliens so bad. I don't want to live in a world where it's just, like, spaceships. That's not fun.
7: Right.
11: Not at all.
2: Yeah.
11: All right. Yeah, I want the extra activities, for sure.
2: At Live with Joe Show. We love you, Brittany. At Live Thanks. With Joe Show. At Live with Joe Show. Go check out the video. Jed's saying it's a spaceship. Katie and I believe it's flying saucers or something. It just doesn't make sense. Why is it rainbow gas behind?
6: What do you mean? That's the color that it makes in the atmosphere.
2: Well,
6: you just had your expert meteorologist explain it to you.
7: So first you're saying it's gas, but then you're saying it's the Northern Lights.
6: That's what it creates in the atmosphere. Don't listen to what I have to say. I've been warning you about aliens for years. Nobody wants to listen.
2: Well, now you don't, but you're our biggest alien denier.
6: Because it's not in the third dimension that they exist. They exist in different planes. It's the whole reason, like Paranormal Activity, when we experience all that, it's happening in a different dimension. You can't see it go on, but you can feel it because whatever they're doing is raising up to another dimension.
7: But what about the people who see ghosts?
6: Like children, they typically do.
7: Adults do.
6: Not as much as children, though. If you've ever seen the movie Sixth Sense.
7: Because their minds are open and fresh.
6: But the second, yeah, correct. So Sixth Sense is a perfect example of that. Check it in. Look into that. That's
7: M. Night Shyamalan.
6: Yes. There's a whole entire rabbit
2: ding dong.
6: You can go down a rabbit hole. You can go down a rabbit hole with it. And it explains ghosts to a T almost, or ghost spirits, however you want. It's a collective that are in different dimensions. I'm crazy, but you're going to say I'm right eventually.
2: At Live with Joe Show. War of the Roses, Kissin' Cousins, the conclusion. Are we ready for that?
6: Yes, sir.
7: Yes.
2: It will happen right after Nicki Minaj. We're commercial free on 93.3 FLZ.

0: Previously on War of the Roses. Yeah, I always think it sounds a lot better when Katie says it.
1: Oh.
0: Katie, do you mind saying previously on War of the Roses? Do you mind doing that for me?
1: Not at all. Previously on War of the Roses.
0: Liz, you're at home. You go to your trash can. You're throwing something away. You look in the trash can. You notice a coffee cup. And the coffee cup had lipstick on the lid?
2: I did, yeah.
0: You bring it up to him. You go back to the trash. Trash was taken out.
2: Yep.
3: Okay, so cup was gone.
2: And then he made me feel like I was crazy, which, yeah.
0: Let's give him a call. Go ahead and mute your phone. All right, Jed just gave me that thumbs up. We have called him.
4: Hello?
1: Hi, am I speaking with Daniel?
4: Yeah, who's this?
1: My name is Kayla. I'm actually calling from Beautiful Blossoms. We are a new flower store here in St. Pete, just trying to get our name out there. So if you had a moment for just a two-question survey, I would love to offer you a dozen long-stem red roses for free. Can you help us out?
4: Yeah, okay.
1: Okay. Have you purchased flowers in the last 6 months?
4: I have not.
1: Do you plan on purchasing flowers in the next 6 months?
4: No.
1: Now, those are the two survey questions I had for you. I do need a first and last name of who you want to send these roses to.
4: Okay, Catherine.
1: And with these roses, we do include a note so Catherine knows these are coming from you. What would you like that note to say?
4: Catherine, something to brighten your day.
3: Hi, Daniel. Daniel, thank you so much for completing the survey. I'm going to make this super, super quick for you so you can move on with your day. Confirmation on the name, that's a Catherine.
4: Correct.
3: Is this a girlfriend?
4: Yes.
3: And does Liz know that you have a girlfriend?
4: I knew it. I just knew it.
3: All right. Well, then if you know it, Daniel, my name is Joe. You are, you hung up. Liz?
2: Yeah, I'm here.
3: Liz, he hung up. We're going to call him back real quick. Do you know who Catherine is?
2: Yeah. But I'm really confused because that's his cousin.
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6: War of the Roses on The Joe Show.
3: Okay, Liz, his cousin?
2: Yeah, it's his cousin.
3: Okay, do you know her? I mean, obviously you do if you know her name. I'm sorry, can you get him on? Liz, do you know what he's doing right now?
2: I mean, I'm assuming he's at work right now.
3: He's at work? Okay.
2: Yeah.
7: He's on the
2: so weird. I don't even know what to think.
7: Hotline.
3: Liz, I'm going to... Daniel?
4: Yeah.
3: So, Daniel, you're hooking up with your cousin?
4: Yeah, and you know what? So what?
2: Wait, you are hooking up with your
4: what's
2: cousin?
4: What's the problem?
1: It's your cousin.
4: Yeah, I am, Liz.
3: Okay, first of all, you're cheating, and then secondly, you're hooking up with your cousin?
4: Well, really quick, so we understand, Kat is my cousin, but she's not blood related. She's like my stepmom's niece, so anybody thinking that, you know, Liz, I'm banging my first cousin or anything, that's not what it is. So we're clear.
2: Wait, so we're clear, but you're cheating on me, and you're over here literally sounding proud of it and defending that it's not blood cousin or whatever, but you're cheating. Like,
4: I'm not.
2: No, you just admitted to cheating on me, and we live together, you piece of shit.
4: Listen.
2: Like, what is even happening? Wait.
4: I tried.
2: What is even happening in your brain right now?
4: I tried to get out of this how long ago? I thought we needed a break. You just ignored me. You acted like everything's fine. And this relationship...
3: So then you go on and start having sex with family members.
1: Oh, God.
4: Okay.
2: Oh, my
4: real quick,
2: God.
4: Smart guy.
2: I'm so beyond
4: she's not
2: right
4: a
2: now.
4: Family member.
3: She's your
4: not
3: cousin.
4: Blood related. And by the
2: she's
4: way...
2: A
4: she's
2: family
4: a family
2: member, you f***wad. I met her at a family reunion. What do you call
4: and
2: somebody
4: you know
2: who
4: what?
2: Meet at a family reunion? A family member, you f***ing weirdo.
4: She's not related by blood. And by
1: she's
4: the way,
1: your
4: if you want to do some research, Liz, because you're constantly on Google doing your research, in Florida, it's perfectly legal to marry your first cousin, so it's not against the law. There's
3: why would you?
4: Wrong.
3: Well, hold on. Why do you even know that? Why did you look that up?
1: Research it, yeah.
2: Oh my God!
4: It came up in my feed. Okay. I saw the thing that what's
2: okay? Just shut up. Listen, I don't care what you say right now. You're gross. you're a piece of hillbilly trash, whether it's legal or not to marry, screw, whatever, your cousin, first, second, ninth. I don't give a shit. I am just glad now that I know that you're a cheater. I don't care if you're sleeping with an elephant. You're a dirty cheater. So good riddance to you.
4: For the first time in years, Liz, I at least want to get up in the morning and I'm happy. So you can call me every name in the book. I'll be your happy little hillbilly or whatever you want to call me. Cat's awesome. Have not been this happy in years. So fire away, Liz.
2: Well, I hope you're happy waking up in the morning, not in this bed, because the door locks will be changed. Your shit will be on the front patio, and you can call your little kissing cousin Cat to come pick your ass up and get your shit off my yard. You've been living with me. I've been supporting you. I cannot believe you would turn around and do this to me. You are just a disgusting human being.
4: Sorry it had to come out this way, Liz. That's just, things happen. That family reunion we talked about, I'm sorry. I should have handled it better. I tried to get out, and I couldn't get out. So, I'm sorry, Lizzie.
2: Just hang up. I just hate you. I don't even want to hear your voice. You're disgusting.
0: Liz, I'm going to talk to you off the air. All right. That is what we have right now. What I do have to say is that Liz might be coming back on the show. Obviously, with this one, it not only hits close to home, but it hits close to family. If you got any final comments on War of the Roses, 800-409-9393, we can conclude that next, and then I'll tell you about winning Ray's tickets. Yeah, that's right.

0: $500. I'm going to give you $500 by the end of the show. And it's all thanks to my family, your family, our family, Maher Chevrolet. $500. And I think there's a really big event going on in St. Pete. Mm-hmm. I think Katie went last night.
1: I sure did.
0: I think it involves the greatest baseball team of all time.
1: That would be correct.
0: I believe it's a bounce back game so that we can finally sun the armpit of the Midwest. I woke up this morning sad they lost, but happy I did not wake up in Cleveland. Could you imagine living in Cleveland, Ohio? I've got friends from Cleveland, but that's from past tense. They moved out of the armpit of the Midwest, Katie, so that they could be somewhere where they actually enjoy and they don't wake up contemplating ending their life, Katie. Not to be dark, but I don't know a single person who lives in Ohio and happily wants to be in Ohio. Think about that.
1: Period.
0: So anyways... we've got $500 and we're doing the Moan Run Derby. I'll explain to you what that Moan Run Derby means right after we conclude War of the Roses. So this one was one that you had to wait a couple days for. Part one happens. We make that call, a girlfriend concerned about her boyfriend. And if you don't remember, it all started with a coffee cup. She goes to the trash can, notices there's lipstick on this cup.

0: before all that had happened, I would agree with you. However, he knew after the fact and was still fooling around with her. That to me is just, I don't know, it's too close for comfort.
1: It'd be a no for me, dog.
2: I agree. I think it would be a no for me also, but I just wanted to give a different perspective on it because you immediately think, oh, cousin, but he also said they weren't blood related. So it's not like they're going to have a child with eight fingers. You know what I mean?
3: I just think there's a lot of people in this world, and at some point, you know, you got to go. And I've got no problem saying people are attractive. I've seen attractive people, and I think that I have attractive family members. Like, you're good looking. That makes me happy because it's like, okay, well, they're related to me. Maybe I have a little bit of attractiveness. Not a lot of it, but a little bit. But in no way have I ever thought, you know what? I want to do my cousin.
2: Matter
3: of fact, I've never thought about that. And I've thought about doing a lot of people.
0: Yeah, you take a look at him, you see their picture. Yes. Oh, that's by the way, that's your cousin. Oh no!
3: Delete. All right, Michelle, we love you.
2: Love you.
3: And thank you for giving us a different side of the story. I appreciate that. We'll talk to you later. All right. That's War of the Roses. Yeah, that's War of the Roses. Yeah. Okay. This is what we need to get into. And we've got a lot on the way. This is a great Tuesday. We got to talk about the bachelor party. Got back from the bachelor party yesterday. I'm not going to lie. The moment the show ends, I'm going home. I think I'm going to puke and I'm going to go to sleep. That's what I need to do right now. We are giving away $500. At 9:45, it will be the grand finale of the Joe Show's Moan Run Derby. The Joe Show's Moan Run Derby is very simple, really. You just have to give us the sound you would make if you hit a home run. Which we love our Rays last night. My God, we needed a couple more. But that's okay. Let's build the hopes up of that dirty-ass city, Cleveland, Ohio, and then rip their hearts out. I can't wait to rip their hearts out. Rays win the series 4-1. You know, there are a lot of big things going on. A lot of big things going on tonight. $500 can definitely get you into those big things. Lot of things going on. You want to go hang out in a dome with a bunch of baseball fans? Maybe you want to do that. That $500 will help you out. With the Moan Run Derby, you just got to tell us, show us. What would you sound like? We're taking messages, not calls for this one. So talkbacks. Talkbacks on our iHeartRadio app. You'll click the red microphone button. Here was a couple of them. That was Zane. That's what he would sound like. Or sorry, that was Joseph. This is Zane.
4: Whoa, look at that baby. Go take your ass back to your dugout, you son.
3: This is Jackie.
5: Hi, this is Jackie from Temple Terrace. And my grunt is...
3: Jed believes that we have a winner already. And this would be from, is it Alyssa or Elisa?
0: Alyssa.
3: Alyssa. Woo! This is Alyssa, what she would sound like if she hit a home run.
6: Woo! Home run! Woo! Good job, man! Good job! Good job! Good job, man. Good job. Home run. Good job on that home run, man. Good job.
1: I have no words.
3: Shout out to the people that were driving next to her. If you think you could beat Alyssa, Zane, Joseph, Jackie, and there were a whole bunch more who left topics, or talkbacks, rather. We are going through them right now. Go ahead and leave us a message. Click the red microphone button. It's $500. We will play the final three, like the three finalists, and then give away that cash at 9:45. Leave the talkback now.

0: Still taking talkback submissions for the Joe Show's Moan Run Derby. It is $500, and maybe you want to get some tickets for a baseball game tonight with that cash. And thank you, thank you, thank you, Maher Chevrolet. We'll play more examples of the Moan Run Derby. It's a lot of cash that you could win, and you'll get that cash literally right after the show. News is coming up real soon. We're going to talk more about the bachelor party. There's a lot that we got to talk about when it comes to the bachelor party. Yeah. Before we do that, though, 800-409-9393 with the Moan Run Derby. How serious about rituals are you when it comes to your team's playing sports? Who's got the craziest ritual? Who has done something every game? And with the Rays losing last night, do you then kill that ritual and then have to like come up with something new? 800-409-9393, text in at 97720. Do any of you have? I've got rituals with my favorite college basketball team. I wear the same shorts until they lose. The Wildcats have three different colored shorts. I will rotate.
1: Oh, okay.
0: And then I keep records throughout the season so that when March Madness starts, I know what to begin with.
1: Oh, wow. Yeah. You log it.
0: Last year, it was the navy blue throwbacks. Navy blue throwbacks, I believe they were like 20-1. Made it to the Final Four. Google it. With the Rays, no ritual. 162 games is way too many games to go ritualistic.
2: Well, if you start catching a hot streak, Joe, you have to keep riding it until the streak falls off.
0: I know, but what if they go on a 20? Like, didn't the Red Sox go on like a 30-game win streak this year? Like, then, you know, do I really have to Monday through Friday wear, you know, the same underwear? And by the way, that's, I know that they get like Tuesdays or Thursdays off. Okay, so Monday, Tuesday, I get a day off, but then I got to rock the same underwear till Sunday or Monday of the next week?
2: If you're really about it for your team, absolutely. I know some crazy Red Sox fans. They would for sure do that. There were people that were blowing stuff up in their backyard before they won their first World Series in like 100 years. I'm a little stitious.
1: Okay. So slightly stitious.
2: I'm like,
1: do
2: that
1: you wash your clothes though? Can we count on that?
2: Not always. Oh no! Like when the Bucks were on a heater for their playoff run a couple of years ago, mm-hmm. when they won the Super Bowl with Tom Brady, yeah. I wore the same Devin White jersey every single Friday before they had played. So I did not, by any means, wash that jersey. You cannot. But also, again, something you're only wearing once a week. Think about that.
1: Well, that is the silver lining.
2: Yeah, it's not as smelly,
1: and it's not undies.
2: No.
0: 800-409-9393. Do you do rituals?
1: I have certain shirts that I wear, like for the Packers. I have like this Packers hoodie that I wear all the time. Like I have jerseys, but I really love this Packers
0: hoodie. Have
1: you
0: not worn it this season?
1: Hey, I wore it on Sunday when we kicked the crap out of the Bears.
0: Isn't half their team injured?
1: No.
0: Isn't their best player injured?
1: That is besides the point.
0: Sounds like you haven't worn the sweatshirt.
1: I have, but I don't like not wear it. I just like wearing it. I get like good rooting on vibes when I wear that certain shirt.
0: I wonder, are you one of those people that believes you affect your team?
1: Yeah, there are like certain, there are certain Rays players that like, I feel like if they're in the starting lineup and I watch that game, I almost feel like I jinx it. Like I can't, I told you before, I couldn't watch Randy Arozarena because whenever I love him, he's like one of my favorite players. I miss him on the Rays, but like, man, when I would watch those Randy games, it was never good. But when I didn't watch it,
0: they would play well.
1: Home Run City.
0: How, if you are that ritualistic, would you like, if you, since you love your Packers,
1: mm-hmm.
0: Even just saying that made me almost throw up. Like, would you not watch them if let's say they lost the first three games of the season.
1: Okay.
0: And you watched each game. And then you watch the next game. Or, well, hold on. Let me redo that. Or, sorry. Yes. So, you watch the first three. They lose. You miss the fourth. They win. Would you cancel yourself from watching the games?
1: I would give myself to the end of the first quarter. And if it doesn't look good, I would change a channel.
2: That's a good way to go about it, actually. Because then you still get to watch the game.
0: Do you believe that fans can affect the game, Jed?
2: Can they affect the game? Yes. We spent almost all of last week talking about it when the Yankees were here.
0: Oh, yeah. But if you're not at the game.
2: Yes, of course. It's about the energy. Your energy travels. So if you're like all negative Nancy on the Rays and you're just like, oh, my God, they're down 1-0. They're not going to win this series. You're adding to the problem.
1: Okay.
2: You are not a solution. You need to be. Baseball's already a sport where you fail 3 out of 10 times, you're successful at it. We don't need more failure talk in this world.
1: I hear that.
2: We need people to get off the. We needed people to get off of it and just be a little suspicious.
0: Hey, we got Tommy in Tampa on the phone. Tommy, you big Rays fan?
3: The biggest Rays fan since 1998.
0: Do you ever wake up and go, man, I wish I woke up in Cleveland, Ohio? Have you ever thought that in your life?
3: I can't say that I ever had that thought.
0: Have you ever wanted to move to Cleveland, Ohio? Have you ever wanted to go on a vacation to Cleveland, Ohio?
3: I really want to go to Cleveland for vacation. Said no one ever.
0: Tommy, do you have certain rituals that you got for the Rays?
3: Well, it doesn't always work, but me and my girlfriend like to bake cookies before the game.
0: Now, with that, let me tell you something. If my fiance and I bake cookies before the Rays game and they won, and I somehow convinced her that that was how, I would be happier than a guy who just moved out of Cleveland and doesn't have to go back. Is it hard to convince her though? Do you say like, hey babe, we won, so then therefore we must make love before every game?
1: We have to do it for the Rays.
3: We're doing it for the city.
0: Yeah.
3: We're trying to support.
1: He's the people's prince.
0: I like that.
3: It takes. Anything it takes.
0: So why did you not bake cookies last night?
3: One of the two parties is under the weather.
2: Oh.
0: Well,
2: what kind of weather?
3: So, you know.
2: Was it little?
0: Yeah, we don't have to get that. Come on. Jesus, man. It's 8:01. Why do you ask that?
3: You're getting a little.
0: Well, hey,
3: it's a ritual. Rays fan since 1998, and I just win or lose, I'm gonna watch them, root for them forever.
0: Tommy, I'm rooting for you to make sweet love tonight. We need you. Everyone, root on Tommy.
2: Come on, Tommy.
0: Tommy must make sweet love.
1: Tommy.
0: Thank you.
3: Back.
0: Tommy, have you left us a talk back yet?
3: After speaking with me, what do you think?
0: I don't. Tommy also is like one of those news broadcasters where, you know, when they're in the studio and then they kick it to Tommy on the scene and then they're talking to Tommy and Tommy takes like 5 seconds to respond. He's like shaking his head. He's on the delay and then he responds. Tommy, leave us that talk back if you haven't. I want you to win. I want you to make sweet love tonight. If you do win the $500 that you could, you know, use to spend on anything, we called Maher. We said, hey, any chance, you know, we would love for people to experience something cool. And Maher goes, well, here, hold on. Let's go check the prices of certain things. $500 is more than enough to go experience cool things tonight.
1: Of course.
0: Tommy, I hope you win that cash and I hope you have fun. And then if you don't like baseball, still $500 that you could have. You don't have to do anything in, you know, specific with that cash. $500 with the Joe Show's Moan Run Derby.
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1: The Joe Show has all the news and info you need. 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
2: So we've been talking a lot about the Rays this morning, but exactly what happened at the game last night. A two-run single broke an eighth-inning tie as Cleveland did beat Tampa Bay 7-3. The Rays took an early 2-0 lead before the Guardians rallied and had a couple home runs under their belt. Cleveland now leads the ALCS 1-0. Game 2 set for tonight at Tropicana Field, 8 p.m.
3: I thought long and hard about this.
2: Okay.
3: Cleveland, Ohio. I would like to tell you everything. I got a full it's a list, okay?
2: Okay.
3: Okay? Mm-hmm. It's like a receipt from Walgreens or CVS. I got a long list of places in Cleveland that I want to visit and reasons why I would love to move out of Tampa Bay and move to Cleveland, Ohio. Do you mind if I read a couple of them?
2: I would love to hear this.
3: Okay, here's every... I'm actually going to read all of them to you. Here, ready and go. See what I did there?
2: The end.
3: I risked dead air for that joke. Cleveland is a trash-ass city.
2: Don't tell Taylor Swift that.
3: And if you... Taylor Swift is a flag in the wind when it comes to cities, teams, and all of that. She'll blow whichever way she must. Watch what happens when Travis Kelce retires. She ain't gonna be wearing no red and yellow. By the way, I'd rather live in Kansas City. I'm not even, why are we turning this into hating on Kansas City? Cleveland, Ohio, Jed. Exactly. What else is in the news?
2: So Diddy reportedly had a medical scare. So Sean Diddy Combs required an ambulance trip out of federal prison. He was transported from Fort Dix in New Jersey around 1 a.m. after suffering a head injury. He was conscious, but he returned to prison before sunrise. The incident comes as Diddy has been dealing with additional trouble behind bars. He's in solitary confinement because he was getting special treatment from fellow inmates. Do we think
3: Diddy wanting to go to Fort Dix is the least surprising news of all time?
4: It's par for the course.
2: Hey. And finally, tonight, Dancing with the Stars, the music is going to be from the Super Bowl halftime performers of the past. So Shakira, Usher, Bad Bunny, and I think this is fun. Four former NFL players will return to the dance floor with Monday Night Football announcer Joe Buck. He's going to be joining the judges panel. So Dallas Cowboys alum Emmitt Smith, he won the third season. He's going to be dancing tonight. Former Green Bay Packers player Donald Driver, who won season 14. Also returning, our former New England Patriots wide receiver, Danny Amendola.
4: Yeah, Amendola.
2: Did I say that? Okay. Yep. And ex-Cowboy star DeMarcus Ware. And also, this seems like a perfect time for them to announce who's performing the Super Bowl this year, Super Bowl 61, which is going to be on Valentine's Day, and I love that. And
3: Miley Cyrus.
2: You think Miley?
3: I am willing to put anything you want to put on it.
4: Clip
3: you
4: that.
3: Want to make any type of bet, it will be Miley Cyrus.
2: What do you think, Jed?
4: I'm going to piggyback off of Joe and say Miley Cyrus, but if not, I feel like they're going to go classic rock this year if they don't pick Miley.
2: You know what? They haven't done that in a hot minute.
4: A real long time.
3: For a reason. Like, for a good reason. They stinks. I think it will be Miley Cyrus, which, by the way, there you go. You get your taste of classic rock. That's like all of her friends. Yeah. She will bring out, you know, Miley Cyrus goes out there. Who does she bring out? Well, Fleetwood Mac.
2: Mm-hmm.
3: Who else does she bring out? Is Joan Jett alive?
4: Yeah, she's still alive. She's still kicking.
3: But why do you laugh at that? You don't like women rock stars?
2: Yeah, of typical course I do. Katie.
3: Typical Diddy wanting to go to Fort Dix and typical Katie hating women.
2: I think Miley would be very good, and I think the cameos would be clutch.
3: In typical Cleveland people wanting to move to Tampa Bay.
2: I mean, honestly,
4: that's
2: though.
4: That's true, though.
2: And you can get all Joe Show news and content on our free iHeartRadio app, YouTube, Instagram, Twitch, and TikTok. Just search The Joe Show. Make sure to like, subscribe, and share.
3: I felt long and hard about this, and I would like to say something nice about Cleveland. Do you mind if I do that?
4: Yeah, they've only got one good thing, if that.
3: You see what I did there? I just risked dead air for a joke about how trash Cleveland is. Isn't that nice?

0: me.
1: We're live on Tampa Bay's number one and only hit music channel, 93.3 FLZ. I want to say thank you to my best friend. I met Jed in high school, a genuine brother. I love this man so much. And we love to give him crap because it's fun. But this guy put together, you should be a travel agent.
2: Yeah, right.
1: You want to be a travel agent?
2: I thought I was going to be on an episode of, what do you call it? Kitchen Nightmares for Airbnbs for a half a minute.
1: He absolutely killed it. We went to New Orleans for my bachelor party. Mm-hmm. I love this man so much. I love Sean, Katie's fiance. I love Grant, Gucci. My brothers, Jacob and Luke, I've never felt so close to them, and it's so much fun. I'm 10 years older than little Luke. He's a nightmare, but a good nightmare. Like one of those you wake up and you go, you know what, that was actually a lot of fun. He's 21, and he's had more fun than I've ever had in my entire life, and he's only 21. Jacob is the most amazingly awesome human being. I'd call him a good sport because everyone's like he wasn't going to enjoy anything we did. He enjoyed every single second. He walked up to me and he goes, you know what? I want to tell you, I'm actually having so much fun. That was like awesome. Aww, I got so excited.
0: I love that.
1: So he's the best. Austin, one of my best buddies, was so much fun. Aaron Jacobson.
0: I want to know what the turn up level for Aaron Jacobson on a scale of 1 to 10.
2: Oh, we went to the jazz clubs, Katie. It was like an 11.
1: We'll talk about everything later. There are plenty of stories to tell. Even Katie will know everything, even though her fiance was on the trip. Because we didn't do anything like that. I'm not a big... Listen, I stood on 10 toes. Everyone wanted to go into these, you know... It's 8:15, so I don't need to say where, but I just don't want to waste my money.
2: Dance establishment.
1: I lost all my money in the casino. Mm-hmm. The casino was the worst idea ever. We kept going back. Not because they wanted to and I didn't. I wanted to. Mm-hmm. And I just kept losing my ass. So that wasn't... Hey, kids, if you're listening right now, don't go to a casino. It's just you're giving away your money. I had maybe 8,000 beignets. You know, as a 31-year-old guy who's on a bachelor party, I might be the only guy ever who requested that over strip clubs.
2: And gumbo.
1: And then the gumbo. The gumbo to me was, and that's what I want to talk about right now, because I have never felt so, not sick, I'm fine, but my tummy and my butt hurt so bad after that trip. That pause, actually, that sounds very suspect. You know what? Maybe it was.
2: Clip that.
1: My butt keeps throwing up. That's how I feel right now. Granted, every drink they have there, if you've never been to New Orleans, it is crazy. They run through bottles. Every like three drinks they make, they have to get a new fifth of vodka or whatever they... I don't even know what they put in these drinks.
2: Everclear, I think.
1: They put mouthwash.
0: Yeah. Yes.
1: So, but the gumbo, if anyone's ever not had gumbo, it's like rice and like chicken and sausage.
2: It's like a stew almost.
1: Yeah.
0: Oh, that sounds good.
1: It's amazing. You never had it?
0: I can't remember. Okay, so there's also onions, green peppers, celery.
1: It's fire.
0: It sounds good.
1: We got gumbo. Every single restaurant I went to, I had to get gumbo. I got gumbo everywhere. Even though I think there might be something in gumbo that makes me a little bit off.
2: Can you go down the ingredients list, Katie, and see if there's anything that might strike a flag with Joe?
1: I got out.
0: Sure.
1: We get on a plane at 5:30 a.m. And 800-409-9393, no matter how sick it makes you, you'll always want to eat it. Is there anything that you don't care? It will make you, you know, speaking of Austin, he's lactose intolerant. He does not turn down ice cream. He takes this medicine specifically that will calm his stomach, but he still gets sick. He must eat ice cream. He can't not do it. I felt so sick on the plane. We fly out at 5:30 a.m. yesterday. We're on that plane, and the whole entire time I'm thinking, I'm either going to vomit or I'm going to poop myself. The moment we land, I finally get off the plane. I'm running over. You know how you're at a specific area, like the what is it called? The terminals?
0: Yeah, the concourse.
1: So you got to get on the tram to get back to the main area of TPA. So we're waiting for that tram. And I think it's quiet enough to where I can silently, like, you know, like a silent toot.
0: Of course. It was not.
1: Clip this. My ass cheeks were clapping. It was the most bizarrely loud, like, no, it was like.
0: Did it sound like one of the jazz bands?
2: It sounded like a
1: It did. Yes. It was so bad. Sean, Aaron, Jed, and I got to have our own cart on the tram. I've never seen people. People, literally, there was no room on the tram. People waited for the next tram because they didn't want to get into our cart. And it was the gumbo's fault. No matter how much I ate, I was going to continue to eat it, even though I felt sick. Gumbo is my food of choice.
0: It's your kryptonite.
1: If anyone has good gumbo in Tampa, I would love for you to hit us up, and I got to see if you got good gumbo.
0: And he will fart himself into an oblivion.
1: We went to this place called the Napoleon House.
0: I heard about that place.
1: So Napoleon was going to move there, and then he obviously dies. But they built the house. It's been a restaurant ever since. That's and it's sick. Got like the original bar and everything in there. From what? The 1700s.
0: Yeah.
1: Freaking nuts, man. Freaking bats. It's crazy. But I'm telling you right now, my butt hurts.
0: I have a food like that. And it's like a specific sandwich shop, but I don't want to say the name because I feel bad. And it's so good, but every time I eat it, it goes like straight through my body. But I can't quit it.
1: Do we do like a food competition where we all eat those foods and see whoever goes to the bathroom first loses?
0: Wait, what's your food kryptonite?
2: Oh, kimchi. Oh. Kimchi. Anytime I have kimchi, Katie, I love the flavor of it. I know Joe's a big fan of it, but if I have more than, I would say a serving's probably about an ounce or two. If I have more than like a couple servings of it, I get so incredibly gassy, and your flatulation smells like rotten garlic.
0: Oh, Jesus.
2: And it's just like you can't make it stop.
0: Maybe I don't want to do that.
2: Well, it's a probiotic, so anything that you have.
1: Well, I don't want to be in the same room as Jed when that happens.
2: Rusty garlic.
1: It's so vile, the smelling, and I love kimchi, but if you have kimchi, you can't keep it in your inside fridge.
2: No.
1: People buy an outside fridge specifically for it.
0: Really?
2: Yeah. In Korea, they have a kimchi freezer and your regular freezer.
0: What, is that cabbage? Is that what it is?
2: It's fermented pickled cabbage with red pepper paste.
0: Oh.
2: And some of the
1: you know what it sounded like before I got on the tram? It really was.
2: It was bad.
1: It was like
2: a machine gun.
1: You heard it too.
2: It was a machine gun.
1: Have you ever done that before? Where you think it's going to be silent? Yeah. I was convinced because I'm pretty good at silent tooting.
0: Okay.
1: Like I've done it around you guys. You guys have no idea.
2: No,
1: you
2: it just no blames idea. Me. Oh, Jed.
1: I silent toot over on this side of the studio all the time.
2: Oh, I believe it.
1: I thought it was going to be silent. It was crazy. It was the most obnoxiously comical sound that has ever come out of my body.
2: It echoed through the tram.
1: Everyone turned and looked when it happened.
0: So there were other people? Other
2: yes!
0: Than the, oh, I
1: Katie.
0: Thought it was just the bachelor party.
1: No.
2: No, this was coming
1: Katie,
2: back
1: Katie, I'm not
2: yesterday.
1: Kidding. We were waiting at the tram to go back into the main area of the airport. Okay, we're in the Southwest Terminal. So we're waiting to get, and everyone gets out the plane. Everyone flew at the same time as us, 5:30. Mm-hmm. New Orleans to Tampa. So you already know these people already probably don't feel that well. Probably had a lot of gumbo and daiquiris. And they have a drink called a hand grenade. It is crazy. We're standing in the corner because I like to go to the very front. But no one does that. Everyone tries to get on the first cart when you get there. You got to go to the very front because then you're the first one to you could beat everyone out of there if you get to the door quick.
0: Pro tip.
1: So we go all the way to the end. and we're waiting at that door.
2: And waiting.
1: And the tram is coming. So I thought, like, with the noise and everything, I'll be good. It's going to be silent anyways. And then literally, my ass cheeks were just... Don't clip that. It
0: was... And were you wearing, like, sweatpants, too? So it was just, like...
1: It was...
0: Sometimes certain items of clothing can sort of muffle it, but... not a chance with sweatpants.
1: It was vile. And Sean didn't help. Katie's fiance immediately goes, bro, what was that? And I had no idea what to do. So I turned and looked at Aaron and I go, yeah, Aaron, what the hell was that? You nasty.
0: I can't believe you blamed it on Aaron.
1: And people were standing next to us. They walked to the other they walked to the other car.
0: Tell me, did one person at least giggle?
1: No one laughed. Everyone was, because it was so strange. It sounded, it was so comically long that it sounded like a sound effect. It literally, matter of fact, we have fart sound effects. Let me see what lasted longer. Let me see. Mine was times four. We gotta loop that next time. Jay, you have advice to make it so it doesn't, it's not, and then we got to move on. This is not what I wanted to talk about.
3: I got a little bit of advice before you move on. So the big difference between the concourse and the studio is you're sitting down in the studio, which means you're creating a nice little pathway for the air to travel through when you're sitting down.
1: So squat next time.
3: Yeah, like sit on your suitcase, like sit down in your suitcase, you know, get a little squat going, and you should be good.
1: And I also probably should have went, like during it.
3: You should have Jed making noise while you were doing it. Like next time I have a code, hey, Jed, I got to go. Make noise while you're doing it.
1: Explosion happening in 3, 2, 1. Jay, love you. Eric.
4: Not only did you crop those poor people, you blamed your homie.
1: I didn't know what to do. I had to say something. It was so embarrassing. The whole entire area. If you've ever flown out of TPA, it is the area in like the terminal. Every terminal has it. We're in the southwest side. There's a long stretch of doors that open so you can get on like the 8-cart tram that will take you back to the main area. No one got into our cart. People said, you know what? I'm going to take the other cart. I'm just going to wait for the other tram.
0: They wait,
1: and you're laughing right now. I'm being dead serious. They waited. So
4: I would have laughed with you, Joe, because that's hilarious. I'm sorry.
1: Thank you, Eric.
0: See, I would have laughed as well.
1: We love you, Eric. Maybe I got more stories, by the way. I got non-farting stories, more about gumbo, some about my brothers, a lot about Jed, a lot about my friends. It was genuinely the greatest trip I've ever been on. So thank you to Jed. He knocked it out of the park and honestly was a massive mistake for him to do it because, Katie, the guy knows how to plan a party. I think he's going to be serious. He's the party planning committee now on the show.
0: Oh, my God. Is he? He's literally taking...
1: Oh, no. He just quit.
0: Aww.
1: I don't think he liked planning it at all, but he crushed it.
5: 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We'll be right back. 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

0: We're doing the Moan Run Derby right now. $500 from Maher Chevrolet. $500 is yours. 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
1: 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You could, you know, fill up your tank with gas and then, you know, put it towards bills. 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I don't know. Whatever you want to do. If I were to win, though, I'd go to a pretty big baseball game in St. Pete tonight. I'd be hanging out, partying all night long, like Katie was last night, even though it didn't turn out well, but you were somewhere partying. What does this button do, by the way? What is this button? Race, baby,
2: 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The biggest crowd at Tropicana Field in 10 years just saw the Rays.
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0: So that's what I would do. Mm-hmm. It's the Moan Run Derby. You got to leave us a talk back on our iHeartRadio app. What would it sound like if you hit a home run? The funniest talk back will get the $500. Let's see what this is.
5: Yeah, there it is, baby. That's right. That's what I told you. I told you. Bow to your sensei.
6: Bow to your sensei. You knew this was going to happen. You knew it. Look me in my eyes the whole time I'm running around these bases. Look at me in my eyes. Don't you dare look away. I own you now.
7: Oh, boy.
0: Whoa.
8: That was intense.
0: I mean, listen, is that the winner? It might be. Here's another one from
9: Woo!
0: Alyssa.
9: Home run. Woo! Good job, man. Good job. Good job.
0: It goes on and on. And then we also got this one, too. We'll play this last one.
9: Whoa, look at that, baby. Go take your ass back to your dugout, you suck.
10: Come on, go, baby. Go,
11: oh, yeah. You got a lot of good ones.
0: Click the red microphone button. Leave us a talk back. The funniest one will win. We'll have three finalists at 9:45. We'll play the three. We'll take the votes. We'll give away the $500. I mean, is there anything better than this?
11: No, sir.
0: Nothing. Nothing. And thank you to Maher Chevrolet. You know, you say that guys can't pack on their own. And that's fine, Katie. You know what? I'm not even going to deny that because Alyssa packed for me going on this trip. I pick my clothes. She will pack, though. She, you know, folds, gets everything in there nice so that I'm not wrinkly. And then also she handles all my toiletries. I'm assuming you do that for Sean?
8: Yeah, I did the toiletries. And I was like, I think you can do this. You know what you need to get ready in the morning.
0: No.
8: Oh, I don't know what to do. I don't know.
11: Yeah, be a man.
0: No, that's not how that works.
11: It is how it works. Be a man. Take your damn toothbrush.
0: Okay, but your girlfriend doesn't live with you. I'm telling you right now, the moment you and Radina start living with each other, it's crazy. You just forget how to do it. It's nuts. No, you really do.
11: You forget how to put a bar of soap into a zip-up bag.
0: Jed, I'm telling you know what? Now we are going to talk about it. 800 foot, because then we got to bring up the bag, though. You sent them in because you did them dirty.
11: You did.
0: 800.
8: What bag?
0: We'll get to it later. We'll do this after.
8: The bag on me?
11: Yes.
0: The bag was on him.
11: And us.
0: Yes. Well, but hold on.
8: Oh, God.
0: 800-409-9393. Do you got a pack for your man? Is your man that bad? Because I 1,000%. Jed, it's crazy how that works. I will forget my toothbrush.

0: in on everything. I was so when we flew. Yeah, it's soap, but it didn't work the same. We both looked at each other, and I literally said to him, "I go body soap, no body soap." He goes, "No, I only had shampoo." I go, "I me too. I feel like just like I feel like I had a protective film all over me." I don't. Who's this?
1: Amber.
0: Amber, does your man not know how to pack?
1: So my ex-husband doesn't know how to pack, so I would pack for him, but I forget everything. So he would be like, "Do you have this? Do you have this? Do you have this?" But still not pack it for himself.
2: Unreal. That's I don't understand.
0: Is he your ex-husband because of that? Do Sean and I or should Sean and I be worried now?
3: Come on now. Watch your Amber. No swearing on the radio.
0: Watch your mouth.
1: I'm sorry.
3: It's okay.
0: All right.
3: It's okay. We get it. We noted. Understand your pain.
0: Noted. But well, I do yeah. some things. I do some ass. Some ass. Not all ass.
1: Listen,
0: but some ass.
1: I will forget, like, my medicine. I'll forget my medicine because I've got three kids and him, and I'm packing everything. And he's just like, "Well, do you have my shorts?" I'm like, "Did you give them to me?" He's like, "I don't know." Like, give me some shorts, then I'll put them in the bag. Why can't you do this yourself?
3: Yeah, just imagine.
0: I pick out my clothes, to be fair.
2: Well, that's okay. Good.
0: Because I like to pick out my clothes.
4: Now, does she put them in the suitcase, Joe, or do you put them in the suitcase?
0: Well, it depends. If I'm having trouble getting them in, I don't know what it is. She must have been, like, really good at Tetris when she was younger. Because she can pack. She can pack the car. She can, like, Alyssa's very good at, like, putting things together. We'll get to the bag later. The bag was on all of us. It was a horrible situation to be in.
4: Yeah, Amber, I applaud you for divorcing your man, though.
0: He clearly
4: couldn't take care of you, and he couldn't pack for the kids either.
1: No, and I still take care of him. He called me yesterday, and he's like, "I need help with my bills. Go over these." I'm like, "Are you kidding me?" I'm like, "Yeah, I guess. How are we? What do you owe? Where are you at?" He's like, I just don't know. I'm like, "Okay, now I need all of your login information and your banking account information."
0: Don't pay his bills and get them in collections. Yeah. That's what you got to do. Hey, we love you. We love you so much. Thank you for calling in. I got my fiance on right now, and she's at work, so we got to move quick on this. Babe, Katie came. "I got to pack everything for Sean. He doesn't know how to pack. Can you tell her it's not that bad because you do it for me and you love me?"
5: I just have anxiety that you're going to forget, like, your medicine or, like, just, I don't know, little things. So I just feel like it's easier just to put your toiletries in your bag and just send you off.
4: So she's doing it out of pity, in other words.
0: Are you doing it out
5: of pity? I know you'll forget something. And maybe Katie feels like she knows that Sean will forget something.
2: Oh, he 100% will forget everything.
5: Yes.
4: So you do it out of pity.
2: I don't know how to answer that, actually.
0: You know what? The bachelorette party is this weekend. What if you and Sean let us pack your bags?
2: I would have nothing.
5: Absolutely not.
0: I would love to pack your bag, babe. I want to do that for you.
5: Absolutely not. From the sounds of it, I might need to pack people who are going on the trips bags for them. So
0: I hear it's been a little bit messy lately in the chat, no?
5: Has it been fine?
0: Oh, from the sounds of this.
5: No, from the sounds of the debacles with my bachelorette party outfits. So, no, I'm packing my own bag. You are not packing my bag, and Sean is not going to pack Katie's bag.
0: Oh, I'll tell you off the air.
2: Oh, okay.
0: All right. I love you.
2: Just my blank stare. Listen.
5: Love you.
2: And we do it just because I'm not saying that guys are helpless, but you're not.
5: They are.
0: Well, and you know what?
5: They are.
2: You just love to be taken care of. And well, that's okay. And we love our men, so.
0: Jad, they're being so mean. I want to go back to New Orleans.
4: Hey, I'm not going to say no.
0: We're going back. All right. Love you.
5: I love you. Bye.
0: Oh, my God. My butt cannot take another day of it. Wait, don't, because I ate bad food. I've been pooping a lot. Nothing happened with my butt.
4: Yeah, Alyssa forgot to pack his tummies.
0: Tell everyone, Chad.
6: Too many tummies, and now he's got to hit some tummies.
0: Chad, tell everyone nothing happened with my butt in New Orleans.
4: Nothing.
0: Nothing
4: happened. Zero things happened.
2: No funny business.
0: Quit thinking something happened to my butt in New Orleans.

0: with the Moan Run Derby. Let's listen to this one again.
1: Come on, come on, go, baby, go, go, go, baby, go, go, go, go, go, go, go, go, go. Oh yeah.
0: What would it sound like if you hit a home run? If you took a swing of that bat and it went back, back, back, back, back, back, back, back, back. What would it sound like?
2: Yeah, there it is, baby. That's right. That's what I told you. I told you. Bow to your sensei.
3: Bow to your sensei. You knew this was going to happen. You knew it. Look me in my eyes the whole time I'm running around these bases. Look at me in my eyes. Don't you dare look away. I own you now.
0: What would it sound like if you hit a home run? Maher Chevrolet has $500. They gave us $500 for you to do whatever you want tonight with it. There's some big things going on in St. Pete. I mean, it happens in like a dome, the baseball. Mm-hmm. Something's happening there. Maybe you want to do a little fun thing tonight and use that cash for that. Sorry, way too much indulgence over the weekend. I gotta stop talking about my throat and my butt. Now it's sounding really wrong. What are you gonna do? What are you gonna do with the cash if you win? Moan Run Derby, leave us a message on our iHeartRadio app. All you have to do is click the red microphone button. We'll play three finalists at 9:45. We'll pick the funniest one then. It will be via voting. Funny will win. So make it funny. Katie, what's coming up with the news?
4: A fun annual winter event is returning to Tampa Bay, and I'm going to tell you when that starts. And Kelly Clarkson continues to feud with a Brooklyn toy store.
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13: So it is Florida's only real snow park. Snowcat Ridge in Dade City announced that its 2026-27 season is going to officially kick off Saturday, November 14th, bringing nearly 4 months of snow-filled fun to the area. So they have the snowy slopes, the park's iconic 60-foot-tall, 400-foot-long snow tubing hill, which always looks very fun on social media. The 16,000-square-foot crystal ribbon. There's like a 600-foot-long ice skating track, a winter village, food trucks, Santa Claus and Mrs. Claus.
14: Oh, Mr. Claus. That's what I call him when I really want something nice.
13: They're there through Christmas Eve, and you can run igloos for parties and groups. It's a whole cute thing. So it all started with a post to X, and Kelly Clarkson said, quote, "Just drove all the way to Brooklyn to check out this store I thought looked really rad and had a few things in mind to buy and literally was looked at as if I couldn't afford it and was told he could find something comparable for me. Wow, dude, you're an idiot. You just lost a huge sale." So now the store is saying that Kelly spent 5 minutes asking about Molly, which is this mechanical bird puppet that's like permanently attached to the wall, $15,000. So they offered her a different singing bird, $2,000, and she left before seeing it. So I think because he offered something that was cheaper, he was implying that she couldn't afford it. But she's like, I am Kelly Clarkson.
14: She seems very insufferable. I know that she sings good and all that, but people who sing that good are insufferable. Google it.
13: The store said that it contacted Kelly Clarkson directly to resolve the dispute. They hope that they can laugh about it someday. I don't know. It's all about that bird.
14: She probably won't.
13: Probably not. And finally, a little food news. I don't know if you're going to like this or not, Joe, but Butterfinger has a Hulk-themed flavor coming. Butterfinger is teaming up with Marvel to launch a limited edition green apple smash candy bar next summer.
15: Apple and peanut butter goes well together.
13: See, the Hulk-inspired treat is expected to combine green apple flavor with Butterfinger's signature crunchy peanut butter filling. Would you try that?
15: Sounds like a gimmick food.
13: Yum, yum, yum, yum.
14: Nah, I would try that one. I would try that one.
13: It might be green, though, on the inside.
14: I don't like that, though.
13: Just don't look at it.
14: Yeah, I don't like that.
13: And you can get all Joe Show news and content on our free iHeartRadio app, YouTube, Instagram, Twitch, and TikTok. 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Make sure to like, subscribe, and share.
14: All right, we've got Aaron Jacobson in here, best buddy. Got to recap the bachelor party. There was a lot that Aaron got into with his bachelor party. We'll discuss that. Before that, though, I do want to hear your thoughts on the Rays. Aaron, part of Pat and Aaron, number one show in Tampa Bay. We love listening to them. And, you know, Katie was at the game.
16: Nice.
13: It went very long. I was like, 8 o'clock, that's kind of past my bedtime. It'll be done by 10. I didn't get home till 12:30.
16: Oof.
14: First playoff commercial breaks.
13: This is brand new information for me.
16: They're longer.
13: Oh, my God.
16: The games are longer in the postseason. I don't know what game you go to that's 2 hours. It's typically
13: the other ones
16: not.
13: With the shot clock.
16: They got the clock still, pitching clock. But that's, they lost. Rays lost, tough loss. They'll bounce back, maybe.
14: What was the reaction like from listeners? I heard that woman. She was funny.
16: Oh, yeah. I was in love with her. Yeah. Linda, she was very old and angry, or young, whatever. And then I got yelled at by, I've been getting yelled at all morning. I've been fighting people today. And I don't know if it's because I'm hungover from the bachelor party. I said that. I was like, I know I was in New Orleans. I'm going to just say this right now. I woke up on the wrong side of the bed. So I just started yelling.
14: Why were they yelling at you?
16: Well, they were yelling at dumb things about the Rays. They couldn't even get names of the players right, which I get it. It's hard sometimes to call a radio station. It's my job. It's not their job. But when you call, like, I would expect like a level of competency. And there was not a lot of it. Some of it. We had great callers today, but a lot of angry ones. And then I yelled at them. And then one of them was swearing at me. So I kind of swore back at them. It was a dangerous morning.
14: You guys podcast show, right?
16: Yeah.
14: All right, go listen to that. I'm gonna go listen to that.
16: I called somebody the B word.
15: Did you call her a B word?
16: No, Linda, you didn't. Okay. No, she was the same.
15: No, you didn't give her the business.
16: No, I was in love with her.
15: Good.
16: I love angry women. I don't like angry men.
15: That's a good point.
16: I love angry women.
15: I like that.
17: Clip that, Jed.
15: Yeah, well, I'm clipping that.
14: We got to talk about the bachelor party. One thing I do want to mention, and I think there's an important game going on tonight in St. Pete, I think. Maybe you want to use the money on that. I got $500 for Maher Chevrolet. We're going to give away the cash at the very end of the show. At 9:45, we will play... No. I need you to keep your headphones on for this. At 9:45, we'll play the top three moans. We're doing the Moan Run Derby on the show.
16: Oh, I love it.
14: What would it sound like if you hit a home run? Here's one.
18: Yeah, there it is, baby. That's right. That's what I told you. I told you. Bow to your sensei. Bow to your sensei. You knew this was coming. You knew it. Look me in my eyes the whole time I'm running around these bases. Look at me in my eyes. Don't you dare look away. I own you now.
16: If I got live audio of somebody running the bases after hitting a home run going, look at me in the eyes, I would die. That's amazing.
15: Oh my God, I hit a home run. I gotta go. Run. I'm not cut out for this. Oh my God. I can't believe I had that. Oh my God.
13: Sounds like me taking the stairs to the 300 level at the Trop last night. It was not cute. She is not conditioned for this.
14: Here's another one.
18: Whoa, look at that, baby. Go take your ass back to your dugout, you suck.
16: I like the first part of it.
15: Come on, go, baby, go, baby, go.
18: Oh, yeah.
16: That's the best one. That's it. Because he nailed, like, the oh, is it going to go? Is it? No way. Oh, yeah.
14: We will vote for the winner at 9:45. You still got time to leave the talk back. Click the red microphone button in the top corner and give us your Moan Run Derby.

0: We've been recapping everything that happened in New Orleans. Is it worth showing right now? Our bachelor party was a ton of fun. It was the greatest moment of my life. It was the greatest trip of my life. Thank you, thank you, thank you to Jed. Thank you to Aaron.
1: Don't thank me for anything. Thank you, man. Thank you for being you. It was a great weekend. One of my best ever.
0: Thank you for being a bad friend. 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
2: I was texting with Alyssa during the weekend.
0: Yes.
2: And when you FaceTimed her Saturday, she sent me a screenshot.
1: Let me see that. Oh, yeah. Yep, that's about right.
2: That's what it looked like. That's about right.
3: It was par for the course.
2: I love it.
1: Jed, you did a great job, buddy.
3: Thank you, sir. Really appreciate it.
1: Proud of you.
3: Thank you.
0: And we're going to have, listen, this is going to be one of those things where we got to do a normal show. So I know we've talked about it a lot today. It will probably be like one or two topics per day moving forward, because there just is a countless amount of things. Aaron came in, though, because Aaron, the moment it happened, Aaron goes, I'm coming in Monday. Tuesday. I got a topic. Do you know what he's about to bring up?
3: Is he going to bring up the toilet with me?
1: What?
3: I don't know.
1: What happened to the toilet?
0: All right. The toilet? We'll have to figure that out later.
3: Okay.
0: I don't care about anything else right now.
1: What the heck?
0: What do you want to bring up?
1: I'm just going to say it in this way, and you'll know what I'm talking about. Bar of soap.
3: What about it? I offered it to you, and you didn't take it.
1: You were disappointed that I did not use your bar of soap.
0: Yeah, we were in an Airbnb, and I don't think any guy planned for the fact that it's not a hotel, so you don't get soap at an Airbnb.
2: Oh, bingo. I didn't even think about that.
0: So we had like no soap.
1: just eight men, no soap in New Orleans. And Jed's like, I got a bar of soap, which who bars of soap in 2026?
3: I do, because it actually cleans, it has grit in it, so it cleans off your skin.
1: Like, if there's one candidate for who is still bar of soap in 2026.
3: I think there's a lot of people that are doing bars of soap now with how much chemicals are in the regular soap.
0: It is a lot to travel with a bar of soap, though.
3: No, it's not.
0: Did you throw it away after?
3: No.
0: You put it back in the bag?
3: Yeah.
0: I
3: have a little plastic bag that I carry it around in. I don't think that's out of the question.
1: Why were you upset that I didn't use it?
3: Because, Aaron,
0: heard you from another room, and you were, like, actually upset.
3: I'll tell you why.
1: You came into the room.
3: I'll tell you why I'm upset, Aaron. I'm upset because, and I don't know if you did this, Joe, but I saw that there was hand soap sitting in our little cubby there in the shower.
1: Yeah, I moved it in there. I had no soap.
3: So you washed your body with hand soap.
1: What is, by the way, weird for sure.
3: Yeah.
1: Not like egregious when there's no soap.
3: Right. Very egregious.
2: It's not like he was using laundry detergent. That would have been weird.
3: No, I would have preferred that.
0: Take that back. That's what I use.
1: It's a variation of soap. Would you say what was weirder? No soap, just a shower with nothing, or trying to figure out with the tools I have available?
3: Yeah, you had a tool. I was Bob the frickin' Builder when I bring a bar of soap and you say no.
1: Bar of soap is extremely intimate, don't you think, guys?
2: Yeah, it's like touching butt areas and stuff.
0: There's no way that I could use someone else's soap. Right. I even feel bad when I use Alyssa's soap. I do.
2: Is it a bar?
1: We're disgusting.
0: It is a bar.
2: Oh, okay.
0: I feel bad about that.
3: You shouldn't.
0: 800-409-9393. Are you using someone else's soap? Now, granted, I feel bad. I use it. I still use it. But if it was like my buddies, if it's Jed's, I love Jed. I don't think I can rub my body and like we're going nad to nad at that point.
3: But
0: we're touching balls.
3: There were really no
0: touching
3: other
0: tips.
3: There was no other options at that point.
1: There was hand soap.
3: Yeah. No, thank you. I don't want to smell like a hospital after I get out of the shower.
0: It could have been like me and Sean. I don't think Sean and I used soap the whole weekend.
3: Which is crazy work.
1: I appreciate that you offered it. I knew that somebody had to have a bottle of something.
2: Yeah.
1: And eventually I did get the bottle of shampoo, but yeah. No, not using your soap. Everyone said it right. Tip to tip, all that stuff.
3: Okay, well,
0: You wash your butt crack?
3: Of course.
0: So you want him to rub his body with your butt crack?
3: Because, Joe, I want Aaron to smell nice, okay? And I'm not saying that he doesn't smell nice, but when you're using the antibacterial soap that's meant for hospital nurses and doctors, that's not necessarily the smell you want to be fumigating with.
0: Hey, oh, my man, would you use someone else's bar of soap?
4: No.
3: Why?
4: But listen, it's just, all right, soap is soap. It's clean. It can't get dirty because it's soap, right?
3: There you go. Then theory, you just right? help me with my argument.
4: I just know it that it was in the nether regions because I use the same soap you use, Dr. Sasquatch, with the grit, most likely, right?
3: Yes, sir.
4: It's $8 a bar. It's $8 a bar, so I understand why he brings it with you. I'm not throwing it away, but soap is soap, and it can't get dirty, and it's a bar of cleanliness. I mean, I think I have the. I have used.
0: Do you wash your butt crack?
4: Absolutely.
0: So your butt crack would be on whoever's got to share it. If you use Jed's, crack would be on
3: but
0: you.
3: But by Jules' theory, Joe, it's clean. Is it not?
4: It's clean.
3: Yeah.
4: Soap is soap. It's clean.
0: But is your butt crack dirty before you wash it?
3: Yeah, yes. But the soap gets cleaned afterwards when you rinse it underneath the shower.
4: I'm not going to use it. That's what I'm saying. I won't use it. I have used somebody else's bar soap in the past, but I had no choice.
3: Yeah, exactly. Like, Aaron had pretty much no choice.
2: I just think some things you can't share with someone, and that might be in that category.
0: Cannot share that.
2: Mm-mm.
1: Friends bar of soap or hand soap, if you had the option, knowing what you just think.
0: Hand soap 10 times out of 10.
4: Hand soap all day in America. It's still soap. It ain't the best, and it's probably rough on the skin. But, you know, like, I'm going to go hand soap before I go on Jed's nut soap.
0: Hold on. Real quick. What is the difference between hand soap and body soap?
4: At
0: what point do we realize this is just big soap trying to get the upper hand
2: on
0: us?
2: Honestly, though.
4: No.
0: They're making they make a soap for everything. It's all the same thing. Is it not?
4: No. The lye content in, the soap that me and Jed use is cold pressed and it's natural. A lot of soaps are very high in lye and glycerin, which is like rough.
0: Wait, hold on. How do you know all this about soap?
4: Because I used to deal with hand soap every day when, you know, we have hand wash stations. So I deal with hand wash stations and have to deal with soap. And it's like, why don't you use, like, laundry detergent. Laundry detergent has so much lye that, it's heavy.
0: Jules, I love you. I love you so much, I would

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0: We've got the talkbacks ready to go. This is your last shot to submit a talkback. Of course, I am talking about the Joe Show's Moan Run Derby. You know, like Home Run Derby. There's a big baseball game going on in St. Pete tonight, and we want to hook you up with $500 so you can buy tickets. Or do whatever you want. Maybe you don't want to go to any baseball game or anything like that. Maybe you just want $500. That's fine. All you got to do is partake in the Moan Run Derby. We've been taking talkbacks on our free iHeartRadio app all show long. You've got one more song to submit a talkback. When we come back, we will judge and we will give away. We will listen and we'll judge. That would like the meme?
1: Yeah. We listen, but we don't judge.
0: Well, we'll listen and we will judge.
2: That's right.
0: I think that sounds even better. Look at that. Hey, real quick, can we get a throwback? What do you guys want to hear? Don't do jazz.
1: No, I'm not.
0: Hey, I'm a jazz cat, too.
2: Could you imagine, Tommy, if he turns up and he'll see there's a jazz song?
3: Oh, I've been sitting in the corner.
1: Sitting on top of the wall.
3: Listening to the blues.
1: God, what's a good throwback? My mind's not working.
3: Let me tell you why I love it.
2: Do Calvin Harris and Rihanna, This Is What You Came For.
1: It's a good one, Katie.
2: I love that song.
1: It's a good one.
2: Thank you.
1: Ah. Wow.
0: I can't type in this.
2: God, do you guys remember when Calvin Harris and Taylor Swift dated?
1: Ooh.
2: What? Throwback.
1: And now she's a married woman.
2: She is.
1: Trying to conceive children.
0: All right. Well, I wish I played that song or a little bit earlier.

0: ladies and gentlemen. Welcome in to the most fantastic Moan Run Derby ever. Because there's only been one Moan Run Derby. I couldn't come up with an intro for it, Aaron. My apologies.
1: And that was fantastic.
0: Ah, thank you, thank you, thank you. Do you want to give her headphones?
1: No.
0: You son of a bitch.
2: In your defense, I always take Jed's headphones by accident.
0: All right, so this is what we're going to do. Something is happening. Something special is happening tonight in St. Pete. Now, legally, I'm not really allowed to say what it is. What I can tell you is that we're about to hook you up with...

0: Zane.
1: Whoa! Look at that, baby! Go take your ass back to your dugout, you suck!
2: Yeah. Here's Joseph.
3: Come on, come on, go, baby, go, go, go, baby, go, go, go, go, go, go, go, go, go, go, go,
2: go, go, go, go, go, go, go, go, go, go, go, go, go, go, go, go, go, go, go, go, go, go, go, go, go, go, go, go, go, go, go, go, go, go, go, go, go, go, go, go, go, go, go, go, go, go, go, go, go, go, go, go, go, go, go, go, go, go, go, go, go, go, go, go, go, go,
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6: 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go, go, go, go, go, go, go, go, go, go, go, go, go, go, go, go, go, go, go, go, go, go, go, go, go, go, go, go, go, go, go, go, go, go, go, go, go, go, go, go, go, go, go, go, go, go, go, go, go, go, go, go, go, go, go, go, go, go, go, go, go, go, go, go, go, go, go, go, go, go, go, go, go, go, go, go, go, go, go, go, go, go, go, go, go, go, go, go, go, go, go, go, go, go, go, go, go, go, go, go, go, go, go, go, go, go, go, go, go, go, go, go, go, go, go, go, go, go, go, go, go, go, go, go, go, go, go, go, go, go, go, go, go, go, go, go, go, go, go, go, go, go, go, go, go, go, go, go, go, go, go, go, go, go, go, go, go, go, go, go, go, go, go, go, go, go, go, go, go, go, go, go, go, go, go, go, go, go, go, go, go, go, go, go, go, go, go, go, go, go, go, go, go, go, go, go, go, go, go, go, go, go, go, go, go, go, go, go, go, go, go, go, go, go, go, go, go, go, go, go, go, go, go, go, go, go, go, go, go, go, go, go, go, go, go, go, go, go, go, go, go, go, go, go, go, go, go, go, go, go, go, go, go, go, go, go, go, go, go, go, go, go, go, go, go, go, go, go, go, go, go, go, go, go, go, go, go, go, go, go, go, go, go, go, go, go, go, go, go, go, go, go, go, go, go, go, go, go, go, go, 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go, go, go, go, go, go, go, go, go, go, go, go, go, go, go, go, go, go, go, go, go, go, go, go, go, go, go, go, go, go, go, go, go, go, go, go, go, go, go, go, go, go, go, go, go, go, go, go, go, go, go, go, go, go, go, go, go, go, go, go, go, go, go, go, go, go, go, go, go, go, go, go, go, go, go, go, go, go, go, go, go, go, go, go, go, go, go, go, go, go, go, go, go, go, go, go, go, go, go, go, go, go, go, go, go, go, go, go, go, go, go, go, go, go, go, go, go, go, go, go, go, go, go, go, go, go, go, go, go, go, go, go, go, go, go, go, go, go, go, go, go, go, go, go, go, go, go, go, go, go, go, go, go, go, go, go, go, go, go, go, go, go, go, go, go, go, go, go, go, go, go, go, go, go, go, go, go, go, go, go, go, go, go, go, go, go, go, go, go, go, go, go, go, go, go, go, go, go, go, go, go, go, go, go, go, go, go, go, go, go, go, go, go, go, go, go, go, go, go, go, go, go, go, go, go, go, go, go, go, go, go, go, go, go, go, go, go, go, go, go, go, go, go, go, go, go, go, go, go, go, go, go, go, go, go, go, go, go, go, go, go, go, go, go, go, go, go, go, go, go, go, go, go, go, go, go, go, go, go, go, go, go, go, go, go, go, go, go, go, go, go, go,
2: Jabuzi. Deal?
0: Yes, deal.
2: Our judges are going to have some conversations off the air, and we'll pick our winner.
0: I just can't hear that last one again.

0: All right, it's the Joe Show's Moan Run Derby. This is this is a game that we'll never play a game again. No, we'll probably play it again. This has been a lot of fun. What we have for you is, and this is what's so special, is we've got family members of the Joe Show, and you know, we're lucky enough to represent some really cool brands. One of them, who's been a part of the show for years now, which is crazy to think, is Maher Chevrolet. Maher Chevrolet really genuinely does care about our communities as a whole in Tampa Bay, but they are a St. Pete, like, local company as well. I know when we think about car dealerships, it's always got big brand names attached to it. They sell big cars and whatnot. I'm telling you right now, these are people that grew up here, care about here, and they do so much for our community. So as big things have been happening, I don't know if you guys know, but there's kind of a big thing going down right now in St. Pete. Happened yesterday, happened today, or happening today. Maher said, well, what about $500? You think $500 is enough to do something nice? They're like, well, I think that's more than enough. You talking about, like, tickets and stuff? Like, yeah, but you can't just go out and do something like that. You got to have extra money to really enjoy it. So this is all thanks to Maher Chevrolet. We are doing the Moan Run Derby. It's important to note that with this, it's $500. It's your own cash. If you end up winning this, you get to do whatever you want. Don't feel like you got to do one specific thing. If I won, though, I think you know what I would use it on. This is the Moan Run Derby. Ladies and gentlemen, it is now time for our judges to pick who won. We'll start off with Jed.
1: I think the last submission was the best one, in my honest opinion.
0: This was it. That goes on for about 18 seconds. We'll do ladies last, just in case there is a tie. Aaron.
2: Thought it was perfect for what we're looking for, at least what I was looking for. Joseph. Joseph is my winner.
0: You liked Joseph the most.
2: Yes.
0: All right. Joseph was one of the very first talkbacks we received.
3: Come on, come on, go, baby. Go, go, go, baby. Go, go, go, go, go, go, go, go, go. Oh, yeah.
2: The departure was perfect.
0: I will say, I don't get to pick because I'm hosting it, but I did kind of like this one.
4: Yeah, there it is, baby. That's right. That's right. I told you. I told you. Bow to your sensei.
5: Bow to your sensei.
0: That continues for about another 18 seconds. But at the end of the day, Katie kind of fronts everything we do. I mean, God, she even packs for her fiance. We learned that today on the show.
6: Unfortunately. Should I be a tiebreaker? Because I had one already picked.
0: Oh, yeah?
6: Yes.
1: Ooh, tiebreaker.
0: All right. Now, hold on. Is it different than those?
6: No. It was that Zane?
0: No.
6: The sensei?
0: That was not.
6: Who is that?
0: That right there was an unnamed man. He doesn't want his name on there, but we're going to call him and give it to him if he wins.
6: See, my vote is for the unnamed man. I love the
4: intro. Yeah, there it is, baby. That's right.
6: I feel like that would be me. I would be wanting to fight the ball, too. Huh? Like, let's go. Mm.
0: Well, to the unnamed man who doesn't want his name on the air, he won. Bow to your sensei. Congratulations. That's $500. Now, and thank you to Maher Chevrolet. We might have something big on our Instagram as well, but I can't necessarily tell you that. So we just gave away $500. At Live with Joe Show is our Instagram. Follow the show. We may or may not have more things to give away before tonight. You following?
6: Mm-hmm.
0: We'll be back tomorrow, hopefully a little bit more recovered. I'm going to go immediately home and go to the bathroom and go back to sleep. A lot of bathroom trips for you, too?
1: Oh, yeah.
0: Aaron?
2: It's standard procedure for me.
0: Katie's got the Bachelorette this weekend. Maybe bathroom trips for you are in your future.
1: I think I'm way back for sure.
6: Can't wait.
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is nice out this morning, too. I love it. This is Katie. Happy Tuesday. 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
0: Okay, so you have $1,000, Tamara. How are we spending it? 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
0: 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Your shot at $1,000 just after Bruno Mars.

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tonight. I mean, last night at the Trop, the energy was insane. So 8 o'clock tonight, our Tampa Bay Rays back at it again with the Cleveland Guardians. We were in the 300 level, and I really need to get it together because when I tell you, those stairs almost took me out. It's 93.3 FLZ.

Selma Blair story that's trending today. So actor Selma Blair was arrested on Sunday after a violent incident on a Delta flight. It involved biting, punching, escaping restraints, hitting a police officer. There's more at 93.3FLZ.com. I hope she's getting the help that she needs. And it

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3: Weather.
5: Plenty of sunshine today with a high nearing 88 degrees. Tonight, clear, cool, slightly breezy with a low of around 70. 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

too loving the low humidity we have right now. I mean, living in Florida, that is 100% a luxury. I actually straightened my hair yesterday, and guess what? It is still straight. Who would have thunk? All right, we've got sunny skies for today, highs in the mid-80s, and lows in the 60s. I love that, too. It's Katie on 93.3 FL.

0: adorable.
1: They are Disney villains. Halloween Boo Buckets coming to McDonald's. I think they said on the 20th they're going to drop. So it's Ursula, Maleficent, Scar, Jafar, Cruella DeVille. Watch me while I hoard. It's 93.3 FLZ.

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tonight on Dancing with the Stars. It's all Super Bowl halftime performers music. So like Shakira, Bad Bunny, Usher, some former NFL players who were on the show, like Emmitt Smith, Donald Driver. They're back on the dance floor. They have got to be announcing the halftime performer for the Super Bowl this year, right? Is that what we think they're doing with this? I hope so. It's Katie on 93.3 FLZ.

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It's

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Kelly Clarkson having beef with a toy store. Not on the 2026 bingo card. All over this mechanical bird puppet that she thought, the toy store thought that Kelly Clarkson couldn't afford. 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
8: Weather.
10: Today, tomorrow, and Thursday, we're mostly sunny and hot. High 90 degrees, low 70 degrees. Get news, traffic, and weather around the clock when you set News Radio WFLA as a preset on the iHeartRadio app. I'm Amy Snyder.
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over the loss last night. 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Our Tampa Bay Rays at the Trop, 8 p.m. against the Guardians. It's 93.3 FLZ. 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

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Yeah, did you miss War of the Roses this morning? 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

hate that they released it right now because it kind of sounds like it looks spooky Halloween. It's Katie, 93.3 FLZ. This food news that Butterfinger has a Hulk-themed flavor coming. Butterfinger teaming up with Marvel to launch a limited edition Green Apple Smash candy bar next summer. So if it's next summer. The Hulk-inspired treat is expected to combine green apple flavor with Butterfinger's signature crunchy peanut butter filling. And who doesn't like peanut butter on an apple? Literally. This is brilliant.

0: 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All right, what's next? Your chance to win $1,000. Now, Shauna in Tampa, how would you spend that money?
1: I would love to pay off some of my car.
0: Yes.
1: It's my birthday, actually, on Saturday.
0: What?
1: So maybe, you know, get my nails done or something as well.
0: Oh, my God, I love that. All right, $1,000 happening next. It's

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Katie, 93.3 FLZ. I know when the forecast said for today, low humidity, and then also lows in the 60s. Say less. Hey, we had a bear of a summer. You're flirting with us with that forecast.

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10: Today, tomorrow, and Thursday, we're mostly sunny and hot. High 90 degrees, low 70 degrees. Get news, traffic, and weather around the clock when you set News Radio WFLA as a preset on the iHeartRadio app. I'm Amy Snyder.
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0: I'm Katie, 93.3 FLZ. All right, I got that commercial-free music dialed up. It's going to kick off this hour. And of course, some money, money, money. Okay, so your chance at winning $1,000.
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23: 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Gotta get that. 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

0: This is Katie. All right, zapping for you next. Your chance to win $1,000. I just need you to sound like Tara Huan.
1: Are you kidding me? I didn't answer the call at first because it was a private number. Thank you so much.
0: I'm glad you answered it. What were you doing when you got the call? Like, hey, Tara, you won $1,000.
1: When I got this call, I was on my lunch break at work.
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I gotta say what's up to Cassidy. Got us on in Brandon this afternoon. Yay, thank you for listening. There's text into 97720. She wanted to hear this Justin Bieber Speed Demon on 93.3 FLZ.

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Like their cousin. Yeah, did you miss War of the Roses this morning? 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

0: scary, though. I'm Katie,
1: 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And it was nine teenagers were hospitalized after three separate golf cart crashes that happened across Tampa Bay over the weekend. One in Pinellas Park, one in St. Pete, one near Wesley Chapel. So the young drivers and passengers were sent to local hospitals with non-life-threatening injuries. So that's good, but an injury nonetheless. So as a reminder, to drive a golf cart on public roads here in Florida, you must be at least 15 years old with a valid learner's permit or 16 years old with a valid driver's license. Thank you for coming to my TED Talk.

in the best mood today, mainly because I let my sports teams control my emotions. I got to be better at that. Not a good night for the Rays. They are playing again tonight, though, 8 o'clock at the Trop. It's 93.3 FLZ. We're going to go 2 hours commercial-free this afternoon, 3:50. 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

You know what will make me feel good after a Tampa Bay Rays loss last night? $1,000 in cash. 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Your chance to win the money. Oh, it's your chance to win the money. I'm not allowed to win. Got it. All right. Well, your chance to win $1,000.

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This footage of a man falling to his death on a roller coaster at Six Flags in Georgia. You know, I love roller coasters. I may never get on another one again. Plus, the souvenir photos captured him, like, kind of falling over, pants kind of half down. Just a sad story. I'm

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My name is Nick Wise. A Michael Jordan game-worn autographed jersey. 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

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Yeah, did you miss War of the Roses this morning? 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

93.3 FLZ. My name is Nick Wise. A couple fun facts for you here on a Tuesday. The first phone book, kids are like, what the hell's a phone book, was published in New Haven, Connecticut, 1878. It had 50 numbers in it for all 50 people that had a phone. And there are only two pairs of escalators in the entire state of Wyoming. That's kind of crazy. They're both in Casper, Wyoming, and they're in Banks.

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1: It's Nick Wise, 93.3 FLZ. These are my wise thoughts today. Due to time zone differences, some babies are born hours before others, but have later birth dates and are thus considered younger. And airport security can probably tell who is starting and ending their trips based on how the bag is packed

Just a reminder, if you're going to be in St. Pete, definitely going to be some extra traffic. A lot of people going to the Rays game tonight. They lost last night. Not the outcome we wanted. But tonight we get even. It is the playoffs. They are taking on the Cleveland Guardians. Game 2, 8 o'clock.

We are 93.3 FLZ. My name is Nick Wise. How many of you saw the weird cloud in the sky this morning and you were like, oh my God, aliens are upon us? I saw it too. I was like, what is that? Apparently, it was from SpaceX. They launched on the east coast of Florida around 6:30 this morning. So that was the weird cloud that you saw.

93.3 FLZ. It's stories like these that make me have no hope for this world. A man tried to rob a McDonald's using a fire extinguisher, demanded $40 in cash. Look, if you're going to go through all that trouble, you might as well demand at least $100.

catching cheaters no matter who they're cheating with, like their cousin. Yeah, did you miss War of the Roses this morning? 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

All right, I'm hoping he hears this. Got an email earlier from Haley, who listens to 93.3 FLZ. We appreciate it. She said, my son's birthday is today. He turns 7. He gets off the bus around 5:15. Was wondering if you could possibly give him a happy birthday shout out. A happy birthday, Emerson, listening in Spring Hill, Florida. Happy 7th birthday. That's awesome. Just a

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You could win those plus $1,000 right now. 93.3FLZ.com is where you go and you enter the keyword check. You have from now until the end of the hour to get that.

Dominic Fike, Baby Doll on 93.3 FLZ. Why does it surprise me every time? Went into Costco the other day. Christmas everywhere. And every time I got the same reaction. I'm like, it's not even Halloween yet. Like every year, I mean, it comes out like basically in September. And every year, I'm still

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It's 93.3 FLZ. Shout out to everybody who is headed to the race game right now. It doesn't start till 8, but I know a lot of people trying to get there early. A lot of traffic in the St. Pete area tonight. They're expecting just about 40,000 fans. It's going to be incredible. Hopefully they can even up the series.

0: I'm jealous that you're out of work. I'm still here. But I do appreciate you listening to 93.3 FLZ on your drive home. What are you going to do now that you're done with work?
1: Oh, I have to watch my children, but that's okay.
0: Okay, I'm not as jealous as I once was. How many kids do you have?
1: Three boys. So all

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These are my wise thoughts today. Due to time zone differences, some babies are born hours before others, but have later birth dates and are thus considered younger. An airport security can probably tell who is starting and ending their trips based on how the bag is packed when it goes through the x-ray.

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Coming up in just a couple of minutes, another chance for you to win $1,000. Plus, we'll get you qualified to go to Jingle Ball in New York City at Madison Square Garden, trip for two. But that $1,000, that can be gas in your tank, food in your fridge. That money can go a long ways, right?

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Hey, gotta show some love to Natalie and Ashley, who are on 275 right now in St. Pete, waiting in a little bit of traffic on their way to the Trop to cheer on the Rays. Big game tonight. Gotta be Cleveland.

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It is Nick Wise, 93.3 FLZ. I'll be back tomorrow, 3 o'clock. EJ's coming up next. He's got your chance to win $1,000 at 7:25.

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My name is EJ. Appreciate you hanging out inside the night show. 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

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Yeah, did you miss War of the Roses this morning? 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

0: 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What are you up to?
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0: Yo, I had no idea that they were still doing Zumba.
1: Oh, I love it.
0: Is it fun? I kind of want to take a Zumba class.
1: I love it. That's all I do. Like, when I go to the gym, it's just Zumba.
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